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1: Fox News, I'm John Saucier. Democratic Socialist Milad Kiros defeating 15-term incumbent Representative Diana Degette in last night's Colorado Democratic primary, the latest in a wave of successes for progressive challengers during a dedication ceremony at the Theodore Roosevelt Presidential Library in Medora, North Dakota. President Trump framing their platforms as a radical threat to the nation.
2: Because it's like a cancer that spreads, and you better stop it fast. We will never let the United States become a communist country.
1: In her victory speech, Kiros vowed to abolish ICE. The Supreme Court struck down President Trump's executive order limiting birthright citizenship this week. Speaking after a visit to Naval Air Station Oceana in Virginia Beach, Vice President J.D. Vance criticized that decision.
3: It was 5-4. Sometimes the Supreme Court makes mistakes. We're going to try to correct that mistake, but nobody's perfect, including the Supreme Court.
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4: 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Experts are warning that dangerously high temperatures are headed to the Missouri area over the next week. With 4th of July celebrations in full swing, the American Red Cross urges everyone to take three critical actions to stay safe. Stay hydrated by drinking a cup of water every 20 minutes, even if you don't feel thirsty. Avoid sugary, caffeinated, and alcoholic drinks. 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If your home is too hot, go to a mall, library, or cooling center. 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Make sure pets have access to fresh water and shade. Anyone can become ill during extreme heat if their body can't cool down properly. It's critical to act fast, as some types of heat illness can be deadly. Heat cramps are signaled by heavy sweating and muscle pain. Heat exhaustion is signaled by heavy sweating, weakness, cool and clammy skin, muscle cramps, dizziness, fainting, nausea, or vomiting. Heat stroke is a deadly condition signaled by high body temperature, rapid heartbeat, confusion, headache, dizziness, fainting, nausea, or vomiting. Call 911. Knowing what to do to protect yourself and your loved ones from extreme heat can save lives, said Jade Poe, executive director of the American Red Cross of Central Northern Missouri. We're asking everyone to check on friends and neighbors, especially older adults, people with chronic conditions, outdoor workers, and athletes. Three people have been left seriously injured after a crash Monday night in Camden County. The crash occurred on US 54 when a Jeep crossed the center of the road and struck a Nissan. The Jeep driver, and Nissan passenger suffered serious injuries. The three victims were transported to different hospitals. The Gasconade County Sheriff's Office has arrested a man in connection with a homicide that occurred in 2019. A Facebook post from the Sheriff's Department states that Daniel Russell of High Ridge was taken into custody on June 26th. The investigation began in February of 2019 when Michael A. Graham of Georgia was reported missing. On April 15th, 2019, someone found a barrel near a boat ramp at the Gasconade River access in Gasconade. The Boone County Medical Examiner's Office determined the remains in the barrel were Graham. The investigators spoke to people and pursued leads for a number of years. Sheriff Scott Ehler directed a review of the Graham case after taking office. That review led police to Russell. Daniel Russell has been charged with first-degree murder, abandonment of a corpse, and tampering with evidence in a felony prosecution. No further details were released. With your KJEL 103.7 live and local news break, I'm Riley Davis.
5: Here's your regional radio KJEL Skyscan forecast. A heat advisory continues until 9 p.m. Friday night. 75 tonight under clear skies, 93 tomorrow. Tomorrow night, lows level off around 75. Temps a bit above average Friday and Saturday with highs in the low 90s. Slight chance of thunderstorms Saturday. I'm staff meteorologist Jennifer Wojcicki. Right now, it's 90 degrees.

0: sunrise chores to sunset chilling.
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0: Here's your regional radio KJEL Skyscan forecast. A heat advisory continues until 9 p.m. Friday night. 75 tonight under clear skies. 93 tomorrow. Tomorrow night, lows level off around 75. Temps a bit above average Friday and Saturday with highs in the low 90s. Slight chance of thunderstorms Saturday. I'm staff meteorologist Jennifer Wojcicki. Right now, it's 90 degrees.
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1: Fox News, I'm Tom Graham. President Trump hitting the road today, honoring one of his predecessors with a stop in North Dakota.
2: President Trump helped to open the Theodore Roosevelt Presidential Library in Medora, North Dakota. The president says honoring TR is appropriate the week America celebrates its 250th birthday.
3: His heartbeat with an unyielding sense of America's destiny.
2: The newest presidential museum opens to visitors Saturday, coinciding with July 4th celebrations.
1: Fox's Jared Halpern, a life-threatening heat dome over the central eastern U.S., bringing potentially record-breaking temperatures ahead of the 4th of July holiday. New York City Mayor Zoran Mamdani.
4: The city has opened hundreds of cooling centers across the five boroughs. We have also launched a fleet of more than a dozen cool vans.
1: As many as 230 million Americans expected to be impacted. 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
0: 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Here's this hour's news update with Jeff Boggs.
5: A teenager suffered serious injuries at Table Rock Lake Sunday. The highway patrol says an 18-year-old girl from Nuwalla, Oklahoma, was climbing onto a pontoon boat from the water when she was struck by the propeller. She was taken to a Branson hospital for treatment. The Laclede County Fair gets underway later this week, and it will be an action-packed 8 days at the Laclede County Fairgrounds. Thursday night is the most popular night of the fair for a few reasons. Laclede County Fair Board President Glenn Rafe says Thursday it won't cost a penny to get in the fair. Plus, Thursday night is the market animal sale in the livestock pavilion.
6: Free gate admission, we started doing that about 3 years ago, and you know, that's our payday, that's the sale, that's whenever the kids get the checks, have their animals auctioned off to the highest bidder. You know, that's always the highlight, it seems, of the week, because those kids have put so many hours and so much time into these projects, and you know, this community has been so good to step up and just have tremendous sales year after year, and we're really excited about it this year.
5: Thursday is also $15 carnival ride wristband night. The highly popular draft horse pool is also that night.
6: Also on Thursday, it's free gate admission, and the carnival has its family night, and they have a reduced wristband price of $15. So you can get in for free to the fair and only spend $15 for a wristband. And the draft horse pool, Robert Poole always helps coordinate that, and what an amazing event. We'll have probably 10 to 15 teams. We'll have a pool that is comparable to the Missouri State Fair, if not bigger.
5: The fair gets underway Saturday, July 4th, and will continue through Saturday, July 11th. Other popular events include the MMTTPA sanction pull on Friday night and the hometown truck and tractor pull on Saturday night. Season passes to the Laclede County Fair can be purchased through Wednesday for $45. After July 1st, the season pass will cost you $50. 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
7: Here's your regional radio KJEL Skyscan forecast. A heat advisory continues until 9 p.m. Friday night. 75 tonight under clear skies. 93 tomorrow. Tomorrow night, lows level off around 75. Temps a bit above average Friday and Saturday with highs in the low 90s. Slight chance of thunderstorms Saturday. I'm staff meteorologist Jennifer Wojcicki. Right now, 88.

waterproof makeup ain't made for a breakup. On Saturday night, then I say, how you been? 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

0: Here's your regional radio KJEL Skyscan forecast. A heat advisory continues until 9 p.m. Friday night. 75 tonight under clear skies, 93 tomorrow. Tomorrow night, lows level off around 75. Temps a bit above average Friday and Saturday with highs in the low 90s. Slight chance of thunderstorms Saturday. I'm staff meteorologist Jennifer Wojcicki. Right now, 88.
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1: Fox News, I'm Tom Graham. President Trump hitting the road today, honoring one of his predecessors with a stop in North Dakota.
2: President Trump helped to open the Theodore Roosevelt Presidential Library in Medora, North Dakota. The president says honoring TR is appropriate the week America celebrates its 250th birthday.
3: His heartbeat with an unyielding sense of America's destiny.
2: The newest presidential museum opens to visitors Saturday, coinciding with July 4th celebrations.
1: Fox's Jared Halpern, a life-threatening heat dome over the central eastern U.S., bringing potentially record-breaking temperatures ahead of the 4th of July holiday. New York City Mayor Zohran Mamdani.
4: The city has opened hundreds of cooling centers across the five boroughs. We have also launched a fleet of more than a dozen cool vans.
1: As many as 230 million Americans expected to be impacted. 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
0: 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Here's this hour's news update with Jeff Boggs.
5: A teenager suffered serious injuries at Table Rock Lake Sunday. The Highway Patrol says an 18-year-old girl from Nuwalla, Oklahoma, was climbing onto a pontoon boat from the water when she was struck by the propeller. She was taken to a Branson hospital for treatment. The Laclede County Fair gets underway later this week, and it will be an action-packed 8 days at the Laclede County Fairgrounds. Thursday night is the most popular night of the fair for a few reasons. Laclede County Fair Board President Glenn Rafe says Thursday it won't cost a penny to get in the fair. Plus, Thursday night is the market animal sale in the livestock pavilion.
6: Free gate admission. We started doing that about 3 years ago, and you know, that's our payday. That's the sale. That's whenever the kids get the checks, have their animals auctioned off to the highest bidder. You know, that's always the highlight, it seems, of the week, because those kids have put so many hours and so much time into these projects. And you know, this community has been so good to step up and just have tremendous sales year after year, and we're really excited about it this year.
5: Thursday is also $15 carnival ride wristband night. The highly popular draft horse pool is also that night.
6: Also on Thursday, it's free gate admission, and the carnival has its family night, and they have a reduced wristband price of $15. So you can get in for free to the fair and only spend 15 bucks for a wristband. And the draft horse pool, Robert Cool always helps coordinate that, and what an amazing event. We'll have probably 10 to 15 teams. We'll have a pool that is comparable to the Missouri State Fair, if not bigger.
5: The fair gets underway Saturday, July 4th, and will continue through Saturday, July 11th. Other popular events include the MMTTPA sanction pull on Friday night and the hometown truck and tractor pull on Saturday night. Season passes to the Laclede County Fair can be purchased through Wednesday for $45. After July 1st, the season pass will cost you $50. 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
7: Here's your regional radio KJEL SkyScan forecast. A heat advisory continues. Lows dip down to about 75 tonight under clear skies. Mainly clear skies. Tomorrow, high temperatures reach up to 93. Lows level off around 75 tomorrow night. Temps a bit above average Friday and Saturday with highs in the low 90s. Slight chance of thunderstorms Saturday. I'm Staff Meteorologist Jennifer Wojcicki. Right now, it's 88 degrees.

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0: Here's your regional radio KJEL Skyscan forecast. A heat advisory continues. Lows dip down to about 75 tonight under clear skies. Mainly clear skies. Tomorrow, high temperatures reach up to 93. Lows level off around 75 tomorrow night. Temps a bit above average Friday and Saturday with highs in the low 90s. Slight chance of thunderstorms Saturday. I'm staff meteorologist Jennifer Fujitsky. Right now, it's 88 degrees.
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1: Fox News, I'm Carmen Roberts. The heat is on. More than 65 million people across 20 states could see temperatures top 100 degrees this week.
2: Forecasters are expecting Friday heat indices of 105 in Raleigh, North Carolina, 109 in Memphis, Tennessee, and 110 in Washington, D.C. Extreme heat is the number one weather-related killer in the U.S.
1: Fox's Tanya J. Powers. President Trump helped open the Theodore Roosevelt Presidential Library today in Medora, North Dakota, calling it appropriate as the U.S. celebrates his 250th birthday.
3: His chest swelled with American optimism, confidence, enthusiasm, pride. His heart beat with an unyielding sense of America's destiny.
4: Roosevelt, a New York native, credited his rise to the presidency on his time living in North Dakota.
1: Fox's Jared Halperin. 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

0: Lebanon. Here's this hour's news update with Bruce Wayne.
1: The Laclede County Fair gets underway later this week, and it will be an action-packed 8 days at the Laclede County Fairgrounds. Thursday night is the most popular night of the fair for a few reasons. Laclede County Fair Board President Glenn Rafe says Thursday it won't cost a penny to get into the fair. Plus, Thursday night is the market animal sale in the Livestock Pavilion.
2: Free gate admission. We started doing that about 3 years ago, and, you know, that's our payday. That's the sale. That's whenever the kids get the checks, have their animals auctioned off to the highest bidder. You know, that's always the highlight, it seems, of the week, because those kids have put so many hours and so much time into these projects. And, you know, this community has been so good to step up and just have tremendous sales year after year. And we're really excited about it this year.
1: Thursday is also $15 carnival ride wristband night in the highly popular draft horse pull.
2: Also on Thursday, it's free gate admission, and the carnival has its family night, and they have a reduced wristband price of $15. So you can get in for free to the fair and only spend $15 for a wristband. And the draft horse pull, Robert Poole always helps coordinate that, and what an amazing event. We'll have probably 10 to 15 teams. We'll have a pull that is comparable to the Missouri State Fair, if not bigger.
1: The fair gets underway on Saturday, July 4th, and will continue through Saturday, July 11th. Other popular events include the MMTTPA sanctioned pull on Friday night and the hometown truck and tractor pull on Saturday night. Season passes to the Laclede County Fair can be purchased through Wednesday for $45. After July 1st, a season pass will cost you $50. Regional Radio KGEL is giving away tickets to the Laclede County Fair this week. Be listening for your chance to win a pair. A Camdenton man has been charged with arson, accused of setting two fires in Miller County. Emergency personnel were called out on Friday around 9 a.m. When they got to the unspecified location in Miller County, the person who lives there said they saw flames coming from a garage and then a fire in a tiny home on the property. An investigator from the state fire marshal's office looked into the cause of the fires. Court documents say the garage fire was intentionally set on a table. The investigator said there were burn patterns in the garage and the living room of the tiny home. The person who lives at the property said they saw a 48-year-old Previn Tower leave the garage and then drive away moments before the fire in the garage began. The property owner also reported that Tower had made death threats before the fires. Officers found Tower and arrested him. The Camden County Prosecutor's Office has charged Tower with two counts each of second-degree burglary, second-degree arson, and first-degree property damage. Tower was taken to the Miller County Jail in Tuscumbia and was being held on a $100,000 bond. With your regional Radio KGEL 103.7 live and local news break, I'm Bruce Wayne.
3: Here's your regional radio KJEL Skyscan forecast. A heat advisory continues. Lows dip down to about 75 tonight under clear skies. Mainly clear skies. Tomorrow, high temperatures reach up to 93. Lows level off around 75 tomorrow night. Temps a bit above average Friday and Saturday with highs in the low 90s. Slight chance of thunderstorms Saturday. I'm Staff Meteorologist Jennifer Wojcicki. Right now, it's 85 degrees.

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This is a cancellation of an Amber Alert that was issued by St. Louis County Police Department on July 1, 2026 at 1 p.m. Abducted was Rudo Kicharumani, black, female, age 8. The victim has been found safe. The suspect has not been located.

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0: Here's your regional radio KJEL Skyscan forecast. A heat advisory continues. Lows dip down to about 75 tonight under clear skies. Mainly clear skies. Tomorrow, high temperatures reach up to 93. Lows level off around 75 tomorrow night. Temps a bit above average Friday and Saturday with highs in the low 90s. Slight chance of thunderstorms Saturday. I'm staff meteorologist Jennifer Wojcicki. Right now, it's 85 degrees.
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1: Fox News, I'm Sue Guzman. President Trump helping to open the Theodore Roosevelt Presidential Library today in Medora, North Dakota, as the United States

0: celebrates its 250th anniversary.
1: His chest swelled with American optimism, confidence, enthusiasm, pride. His heart beat with an unyielding sense of America's destiny.
2: Roosevelt, a New York native, credited his rise to the presidency on his time living in North Dakota.
0: Fox's Jared Halpern's sizzling temp set to scorch a wide swath of the country in the days ahead. Millions of Americans in 20 states under a life-threatening heat dome could send temps soaring into the triple digits.
3: Forecasters are expecting Friday heat indices of 105 in Raleigh, North Carolina, 109 in Memphis, Tennessee, and 110 in Washington, D.C. Extreme heat is the number one weather-related killer in the U.S.
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4: Here's your regional radio KJEL Skyscan forecast. A heat advisory remains in effect.
5: Clear skies overnight with lows around 75. Highs around 93 Thursday, mainly sunny skies. Lows around 75 Thursday night, partly cloudy. Low 90s Friday and Saturday with a slight chance for storms Saturday. I'm staff meteorologist Jennifer Wojcicki. Right now, it's 83 degrees.

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0: Here's your regional radio KJEL SkyScan forecast. A heat advisory remains in effect.
1: Clear skies overnight with lows around 75. Highs around 93
0: Thursday,
1: mainly sunny skies. Lows around 75
0: Thursday night,
1: partly cloudy. Low 90s Friday and Saturday
0: with a slight chance for storms
1: Saturday.
0: I'm staff meteorologist Jennifer Wojcicki.
1: Right now, it's 83 degrees.
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So I offered him tickets. 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
2: Fox News, I'm Ted Lindner. President Trump and Interior Secretary Doug Burgum attending the dedication of the Theodore Roosevelt Presidential Library Wednesday. Fox's David Spunt.
3: Inside the museum, Trump signed the reauthorization to a 2020 law that pumps money into aging infrastructure in American national parks.
2: All living presidents have been invited to the July 4th opening ceremony. The president taking his inaugural ride to North Dakota on the new plane serving as Air Force One. And the first heat wave of summer 2026 gripping the central and eastern U.S. ahead of the big 4th of July holiday weekend. New Jersey Governor Mikey Sherrill on Wednesday.
4: This is not the type of heat wave we've seen in a while. This, I think the last time was about 14 years ago. This is extreme, extreme heat.
2: More than 65 million people across 20 states forecast to reach temperatures of 100 degrees this week. 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
5: Here's your regional radio KJEL SkyScan forecast. A heat advisory remains in effect. Clear skies overnight with lows around 75. Highs around 93 Thursday, mainly sunny skies. Lows around 75 Thursday night, partly cloudy. Low 90s Friday and Saturday with a slight chance for storms Saturday. I'm staff meteorologist Jennifer Wojcicki. Currently, it's 82 degrees.
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Looks so pretty when the makeup on. 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

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She hits her knees and bows her head. Thanks the Lord for another day.

KJL 103.7, your home for new country. That's Dylan Scott, My Girl. Wonder how many songs are out there called My Girl. Hello, everybody. I'm Jeff Boggs. Wanted to remind you of something. I'm sure you've heard Bruce, me, and Riley talk about this on the news. The city of Lebanon will be hosting a massive fireworks show Saturday, July 4th at the Floyd W. Jones Airport. There will be food trucks, fun, and of course fireworks. Admission is free. And speaking of fireworks, here's Kelsey Hart and fireworks on 103.7 KJEL.

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0: National Radio KJEL SkyScan forecast. A heat advisory remains in effect.
1: Clear skies overnight with lows around 75. Highs around 93 Thursday, mainly sunny skies. Lows around 75 Thursday night, partly cloudy. Low 90s Friday and Saturday
0: with a slight chance for storms
1: Saturday.
0: I'm staff meteorologist Jennifer Wojcicki. Currently,
1: it's 82 degrees.
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I'm Jeff Boggs. 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

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That's Graylin James, Water to Wedding, which is a top 30 song right now. I'm Jeff Boggs. 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
1: Fox News, I'm Sue Guzman. Millions of Americans across 20 states under a life-threatening heat dome that'll send temperatures soaring into the triple digits the next few days.
2: Forecasters are expecting Friday heat indices of 105 in Raleigh, North Carolina, 109 in Memphis, Tennessee, and 110 in Washington, D.C. Extreme heat is the number one weather-related killer in the U.S.
1: Fox's Tanya J. Powers, President Trump marking the opening of the Theodore Roosevelt Presidential Center and the library in Medora, North Dakota.
3: 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His heart beat with an unyielding sense of America's destiny.
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5: Here's your regional radio KJEL Skyscan forecast. A heat advisory continues. Lows level off around 74 overnight under clear skies. Mainly clear skies. Thursday, slight chance for isolated thunderstorms. High temperatures reach up to 93. Slight chance for isolated storms. Thursday night, lows level off around 74, partly cloudy. I'm staff meteorologist Jennifer Wojcicki. Currently 81.
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KJO 103.7, your home for new country. That's Chase and Lindsay. I can't do it without me. I'm Jeff Boggs, and this is Jacob Hackworth with a big hit on the chart right now. What took you so long? On 103.7 KJEN.

0: KJL 103.7 music from Luke Bryan, Country On. I'm Jeff Boggs. Coming up, we've got more new country on the way, including Braxton Keith. 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

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That's Braxton Keith. I own this bar. Sure you do, pal. I'm Jeff Boggs. Right now, Josh Ross, Hate How You Look, a song that's doing really good on the charts right now, on 103.7 KJEL.

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0: Here's your regional radio KJEL Skyscan forecast. A heat advisory continues. Lows level off around 74 overnight under clear skies. Mainly clear skies. Thursday, slight chance for isolated thunderstorms. High temperatures reach up to 93. Slight chance for isolated storms. Thursday night, lows level off around 74, partly cloudy. I'm Staff Meteorologist Jennifer Wojcicki. Currently 81.
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KJO 103.7, your home for new country. That's Low Cash with their top 20 hit, Wrong Hearts. I'm Jeff Boggs. Here's the brothers Osborne, Jeffrey and Ozzy, with Nobody's Nobody on 103.7 KJES.

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KJO 103.7 music from Matt Cooper, Highs and Lows. I'm Jeff Boggs. Now remember, coming up at 8 in the 8 o'clock hour this morning, Bruce Wayne will have Cardinal Trivia. Right now, it's Thomas Rhett, What's Your Country Song, on your home for New Country, 103.7 KJEL.

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1: Fox News, I'm Sue Gussman. Millions of Americans across 20 states under a life-threatening heat dome that'll send temperatures soaring into the triple digits the next few days.
2: Forecasters are expecting Friday heat indices of 105 in Raleigh, North Carolina, 109 in Memphis, Tennessee, and 110 in Washington, D.C. Extreme heat is the number one weather-related killer in the U.S.
1: Fox's Tanya J. Powers. President Trump marking the opening of the Theodore Roosevelt Presidential Center and the library in Medora, North Dakota.
3: 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His heart beat with an unyielding sense of America's destiny.
4: Roosevelt, a New York native, credited his rise to the presidency on his time living in North Dakota.
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5: Here's your regional radio KJEL Skyscan forecast. A heat advisory continues. Lows level off around 74 overnight under clear skies. Mainly clear skies. Thursday, slight chance for isolated thunderstorms. High temperatures reach up to 93. Slight chance for isolated storms. Thursday night, lows level off around 74, partly cloudy. I'm staff meteorologist Jennifer Wojcicki. Currently, it's 80 degrees.
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That's a little big town, Pontoon. I'm Jeff Boggs. Want to remind you to be safe if you're out on the water this 4th of July weekend. You know, I mean, I also do news, so I don't want to have to report that you drowned or had a bad accident or anything. I'm Jeff Boggs. Right now, Tyler Hubbard and Land on 103.7 KJEL.

0: Here's your regional radio KJEL Skyscan forecast. A heat advisory continues. Lows level off around 74 overnight under clear skies. Mainly clear skies. Thursday, slight chance for isolated thunderstorms. High temperatures reach up to 93. Slight chance for isolated storms. Thursday night, lows level off around 74, partly cloudy. I'm Staff Meteorologist Jennifer Wojcicki. Currently, it's 80 degrees.
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1: Fox News, I'm Ted Linder in North Dakota. President Trump visiting the Theodore Roosevelt Library and offering praise for the 26th President of the United States.
2: It's amazing how he came about, whole different set of lives he's had. So it's been really very inspiring. They've done a fantastic job with the museum.
1: All living presidents have been invited to the library's grand opening. That is set for this Saturday, the 4th of July. First heat wave of summer 2026 gripping the central and eastern U.S. ahead of the 4th of July holiday. New Jersey Governor Mikey Sherrill.
3: This is not the type of heat wave we've seen in a while. This, I think the last time was about 14 years ago. This is extreme, extreme heat.
1: More than 65 million people across 20 states forecast to reach temps of 100 degrees this week. And the U.S. beats Bosnia and Herzegovina 2-0 to reach the round of 16 in the World Cup. 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
4: Here's your regional radio KJEL Skyscan forecast. A heat advisory remains in effect. Lows dip down to about 74 overnight under clear skies. Slight chance for isolated storms. Thursday, daytime highs approaching 93, mainly sunny skies. Partly cloudy skies. Thursday night, slight chance for isolated storms. Lows around 74. I'm staff meteorologist Jennifer Wojcicki. Currently 79.
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Music from Lady A, Need You Now. I have always liked that song. I think it's a very beautiful song. I'm Jeff Boggs. Right now, Chase Matthews with a song doing well on the chart on 103.7 KJEL, your home for New Country.

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I'm Jeff Boggs. We're your home for new country. And right now, Josh Ross with the song he's doing good on the chart with, Hate How You Look, on 103.7 KJEL.

0: Here's your regional radio KJEL Skyscan forecast. A heat advisory remains in effect. Lows dip down to about 74 overnight under clear skies. Slight chance for isolated storms. Thursday, daytime highs approaching 93, mainly sunny skies. Partly cloudy skies. Thursday night, slight chance for isolated storms. Lows around 74. I'm staff meteorologist Jennifer Wojcicki. Currently 79.
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but we do it our way. KJO 103.7. That's Morgan Wallen with his top five hit, Don't We? I'm Jeff Boggs. Coming up, more great music on the way. Right now, it's Dylan Scott on 103.7 KJEL.

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That's Kelsey Hart and Fireworks. I'm Jeff Boggs. Speaking of fireworks, the city of Lebanon will be hosting a massive fireworks show on Saturday, July 4th at the Floyd W. Jones Airport. There will be food trucks and fun. So the admission is free. And also the city of Lebanon will be hosting a community picnic in downtown Lebanon on Friday, July 3rd. There will be live music, free food, and more. Admission is free to that as well. Right now, Teddy Robb, Really Shouldn't Drink Around You on 103.7 KJEL.

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1: Fox News, I'm Sue Guzman. President Trump attending the grand opening of the Theodore Roosevelt Presidential Library in North Dakota Wednesday.
2: It's amazing how he came about. Whole different set of lives he's had. So it's been really very inspiring. They've done a fantastic job with the museum.
1: Millions of Americans across 20 states under a life-threatening heat dome the next few days. It'll send temps soaring into the triple digits right through the July 4th holiday weekend. The United States moving on to the round 16 of the FIFA World Cup, defeating Bosnia and Herzegovina 2-0 Wednesday.
3: It's a long tilt, but he's got Balogun making a run off him. Can he get around to that ball?
1: Courtesy of Fox, the U.S. takes on Belgium Monday. 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
4: Here's your regional radio KJEL Skyscan forecast. A heat advisory continues until 9 p.m. tomorrow night. Clear skies overnight with a low of 75. Slight chance for isolated thunderstorms. Thursday, daytime highs approaching 93, mainly clear. Lows dip down to about 74. Thursday night, slight chance for isolated thunderstorms. I'm staff meteorologist Jennifer Wojcicki. Currently, 79.
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I'm Jeff Boggs. Right now, Tyler Nance, Keep Me Sane on 103.7 KJE.

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That's Charles Wesley Godwin with Luke Combs helping out there and Better That Way. I'm Jeff Boggs. Right now, Riley Green, Change My Mind on 103.7 KJEL.

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0: Here's your regional radio KJEL Skyscan forecast. A heat advisory continues until 9 p.m. tomorrow night. Clear skies overnight with a low of 75. Slight chance for isolated thunderstorms Thursday. Daytime highs approaching 93, mainly clear. Lows dip down to about 74. Thursday night, slight chance for isolated thunderstorms. I'm Staff Meteorologist Jennifer Wojcicki. Currently 79.
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That's Bailey Zimmerman with his big top 10 hit, Chevy Silverado. I'm Jeff Boggs. Right now, it's Baker Blankenship, maxed out on 103.7 KJEL.

KGL 103.7, your home for new country. That's Parker McCollum, Killing Me. I'm Jeff Boggs. The Missouri State Highway Patrol wants to remind everyone that the driver examination stations will be closed statewide Friday, July 3rd for Independence Day. Normal operations will resume on Monday, July 6th. Just a little bit of information from your fine folks here at KJEL. Right now, it's music from Keith Urban on 103.7 KJEL.

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1: Fox News, I'm Sue Guzman. Russia launching a large-scale attack on Ukraine's capital with missiles and drones, killing at least 13 and wounding 86 others. President Trump marking the opening of the Theodore Roosevelt Presidential Library in Medora, North Dakota.
2: His chest swelled with American optimism, confidence, enthusiasm, pride. His heart beat with an unyielding sense of America's destiny.
3: Roosevelt, a New York native, credited his rise to the presidency on his time living in North Dakota.
1: Fox's Jared Halpern and millions of Americans across 20 states under a life-threatening heat dome today.
4: Forecasters are expecting Friday heat indices of 105 in Raleigh, North Carolina, 109 in Memphis, Tennessee, and 110 in Washington, D.C. Extreme heat is the number one weather-related killer in the U.S.
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5: Here's your regional radio KJEL Skyscan forecast. A heat advisory continues until 9 p.m. tomorrow night. Clear skies overnight with a low of 75. Slight chance for isolated thunderstorms Thursday. Daytime highs approaching 93, mainly clear. Lows dip down to about 74. Thursday night, slight chance for isolated thunderstorms. I'm staff meteorologist Jennifer Wojcicki. Currently, it's 78 degrees.
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That's 1,000 horses. Wonder how they all got in a recording studio. I'm Jeff Boggs. Coming up today in the 8 o'clock hour at 8:50, matter of fact, is the Mayor's Minute. You can hear from Mayor Jared Carr right here on the radio. Right now, Ashley Cook on 103.7 KJ.

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Coming up, we got some Chris Jansen, but right now, it's Low Cash with their top 20 hit, Wrong Hearts, on 103.7 KJEL.

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1: A heat advisory continues until
0: 9 p.m. tomorrow night.
1: Clear skies overnight with a low of 75. Slight chance for isolated thunderstorms.
0: Thursday,
1: daytime highs approaching 93, mainly clear. Lows dip down to about 74.
0: Thursday night,
1: slight chance for isolated thunderstorms.
0: I'm staff meteorologist Jennifer Wojcicki. Currently,
1: it's 78 degrees.
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I'm Jeff Boggs. Coming up at 8:50 a.m., we got the Mayor's Minute with Mayor Jared Carr. Right now, Chase Matthews, U-Turn on 103.7 KJEL.

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KJO 103.7, music from Matt Cooper, Highs and Lows. I'm Jeff Boggs, and I'm going home to bed. I'll be back with you tonight at midnight. Right now, Sarah Buxton, That Kind of Day, on 103.7 KJEL.

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1: Fox News, I'm CJ Pop of the Navy, searching for a missing sailor in the Arabian Sea.
2: The U.S. Navy announced that a crew member from an MH-60S Seahawk helicopter is missing after an emergency water landing in the Arabian Sea. U.S. Naval Forces Central Command posted to X, saying there is no indication the emergency was caused by hostile action. Three of the helicopter's four crew members have been recovered and are in stable condition.
1: Fox's Trey Yanks in Tel Aviv. At Soccer's World Cup, Team USA defeats Bosnia-Herzegovina 2-0. Flo Balogun scored the first goal, but later picked up a controversial red card, meaning he will miss the next game against Belgium.
3: We had to dig deep for that one. Obviously, I felt we put on such a good performance and didn't deserve the red card. I mean, I didn't see it, but it's unfortunate.
1: Team USA star Christian Pulisic on Fox. 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
0: 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Here's this hour's news update with Bruce Wayne.
4: The Missouri Highways and Transportation Commission approved the final fiscal year 2020.

0: as well as improvements to airports and roadways. The STIP makes available $13 billion of federal and state revenues for all modes of transportation over the next 5 years. Of the $13 billion, the STIP details $9.3 billion in contractor awards for road and bridge construction, averaging approximately $1.8 billion per year. The STIP details improvements to Missouri's 33,814 miles of highway and 10,427 bridges and culverts. The draft version of the STIP was released in May for public review, with MoDOT receiving 65 comments. Detailed project information for non-highway modes of transportation and a section detailing planned operations and maintenance activities for the next 3 years are also included in the final STIP. The final STIP can be viewed online at Statewide Transportation Improvement Program STIP at Missouri Department of Transportation. The City of Osage Beach has announced it has rescheduled its Heart of the Lake Freedom Fest to July 11th. The event was originally scheduled to take place on the 4th of July. That event was postponed after the city's contracted pyrotechnics company was unable to provide the fireworks display on July 4th. That's according to a news release from the city. Riley Davis with Regional Radio News has more.
1: Osage Beach Parks and Recreation Manager Eric Gregory said he understands that residents and visitors were looking forward to celebrating the 4th of July at the heart of Lake Freedom Fest. Rather than canceling the celebration altogether, we felt it was important to reschedule so families can still enjoy an evening of community, entertainment, and a spectacular fireworks display celebrating our nation's 250th year, Gregory said. The festival will take place at the Osage Beach City Park beginning at 3 p.m. It will feature food trucks, vendor booths, a kids zone, a DJ performance, a hot dog eating contest, a dunk tank, and other family-friendly entertainment.
0: The fireworks display will begin at 9 p.m. and last about 20 minutes, according to the city's website. Visitors will be able to view the fireworks from the City Park Baseball Field Complex. 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
2: Here's your regional radio KJEL Skyscan forecast. A heat advisory continues until 9 p.m. tomorrow night. Mainly sunny today with a slight chance for isolated storms. Highs around 93. Partly cloudy tonight. Slight chance for isolated thunderstorms. Lows level off around 74. Highs around 92. Tomorrow, lots of sunshine. I'm staff meteorologist Jennifer Wojcicki. Right now, it's 77 degrees.
3: Let's take a look at the cash cattle market report. A light trade developed in several areas yesterday afternoon with dress deals at mostly 403, $5 lower than last week's weighted averages. Southern live trade came in at 255, $3 lower than the previous week's weighted average. Much of that trade was done after the mandatory cutoff, so it'll be interesting to see how many head traded when summaries are released later today. Beef cutouts are lower with choice down 190 at 391.26 based on 78 loads. And select down 199 at 369.69 based on 15 loads. Over on the mercantile, August live cattle down 60 cents at 241.82, October up 7 cents at 236.72, December up 20 cents at 236.57. August feeder cattle down 45 cents at 364.15, September down 35 cents at 362.17, and October down 35 cents at 359.30. Let's take a look at the cash hog market report. The eastern corn belt is unavailable due to confidentiality. The western corn belt is down 65 cents at 97.08. Iowa, Minnesota is down 67 cents at 97.06. The national cash hog average is down 66 cents at 96.92, with an average range of 92 to 98. Pork carcass cutouts are up 22 cents at 95.71. based on 197 loads. Over on the mercantile, August lean hogs down 115 at 97.05, October down 50 cents at 81.50, and December down 17 cents at 73.45. Taking a look at the grain futures on the Chicago Board of Trade, September corn up 3 at 425 and 3 quarters, December up 2 and a quarter at 444 and a half, March up 2 at 459 and 3 quarters. August soybeans up 5 1/4 at 11.38 1/2, September up 5 1/2 at 11.41, November up 5 at 11.54 1/4. September Chicago wheat up 2 3/4 at 6:02 3/4.

0: December up 2.25 at 6.16¾, and March up 1¾ at 6.28¾. The Dow is down 13 points at 52,305. With this look at your markets, I'm Kaylin Lair on TFN, the Farm Net.
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John Morgan there. I was just a kid myself. Good Thursday morning to you. Bruce Wayne getting things going here for you in the 6 o'clock hour on 103.7 Regional Radio KJO. We're up to Jelly Roll, his latest, it's Thorns.

0: Eden's Edge, too good to be true, and you know what they say about that. If it sounds too good to be true, it probably is. Coming up, we're going to take a trip around the United States with Andrew McCray in American Countryside. We're in Kentucky today.
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1: 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In a moment, I'll take you to an era when the need was great, but the roads didn't exist in one area of the country to get people the resources they needed during the Great Depression. The story of those young women on horseback is next on the American Countryside.
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1: After the stock market crash of 1929, the country fell into the Great Depression. When Franklin Roosevelt became president with the election of 1932, his wife Eleanor saw an important need that she hoped could be filled.
4: They were talking about, how can we help get food to people? She said, you know what, we need food, but what about feeding their minds?
1: Nikki Jacobsmeyer knows this story well. She's authored a book on that idea that Roosevelt and many others helped bring to fruition.
4: She teamed up with Ellen Woodward, who was a Mississippi state legislator. They came together and they helped with this WPA program, and one was the Packers Librarians.
1: In 1936, the American Library Association estimated that one-third of the public did not have adequate access to libraries. Plus, many Americans were illiterate. The Great Depression would only serve to make both stats worse. And that's why something called the Packhorse Library Project was begun through the federal government's Works Progress Administration.
4: They would help find and fund places to have a central library. They were churches or schools.
1: Librarians were paid $28 per month to serve the rural areas, often in Appalachia, where the libraries were begun.
4: They were responsible for their own mount. So if they didn't own a horse or a mule, they would rent one. And the local farmers, this was a great deal for them. For 50 cents a week, they could rent out a horse or mule.
1: With a library, a determined librarian, some books, and her horse or mule, the Packhorse Library began to serve the needs of some of the most isolated parts of the country. Our story continues next time as we travel the countryside in Hyden, Kentucky. I'm Andrew McCray.
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1: Fox News, I'm CJ Pop of the Navy, searching for a missing sailor in the Arabian Sea.
2: The U.S. Navy announced that a crew member from an MH-60S Seahawk helicopter is missing after an emergency water landing in the Arabian Sea. U.S. Naval Forces Central Command posted to X, saying there is no indication the emergency was caused by hostile action. Three of the helicopter's four crew members have been recovered and are in stable condition.
1: Fox's Trey Yanks in Tel Aviv. At Soccer's World Cup, Team USA defeats Bosnia-Herzegovina 2-0. Flo Balogun scored the first goal, but later picked up a controversial red card, meaning he will miss the next game against Belgium.
3: We had to dig deep for that one. Obviously, I felt we put on such a good performance and didn't deserve the red card. I mean, I didn't see it, but it's unfortunate.
1: Team USA star Christian Pulisic on Fox. 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
0: 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Here's this hour's news update with Bruce Wayne.
4: 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Double check that the retailer's web address is spelled correctly. 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Be wary of major discounts. If the price seems too good to be true, it probably is. Super low prices are a common tactic scammers use to draw people in, especially during big events. 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Pretty much anyone can pay to promote an ad on social media. Scammers might impersonate a major retailer and boost an ad that links to a lookalike website. And make sure payment pages are secure. Look for the HTTPS in the URL. The extra S is for secure, and a small lock icon on the address bar. Never enter payment or personal information into a website with only HTTP. It is not secure. Recent scams of this nature have been reported by consumers in Sarkozy and Cuba. A Springfield man is being held in the Greene County Jail without bond after his arrest by the Missouri State Highway Patrol. 37-year-old Joshua A. Fredericks is charged with felony resisting arrest by fleeing, speeding, and failing to signal a turn. Fredericks also had a felony Greene County warrant for failing to appear on a charge of tampering with a motor vehicle. Joshua A. Fredericks was taken into custody around 8:15 Tuesday night. A man from Boonville faces two felony charges after his arrest by the Missouri State Highway Patrol around 6:40 on Tuesday night. 46-year-old Michael R. Merriman was wanted on a felony Cooper County warrant for second-degree domestic assault. Merriman is also charged with possession of a controlled substance. Michael A. Merriman was transported to the Cooper County Jail in Boonville, where he is being held pending the posting of bond. With your regional radio KJL 103.7 live and local news break, I'm Bruce Wayne.
5: Here's your regional radio KJEL Skyscan forecast. A heat advisory continues until 9 p.m. tomorrow night. Mainly sunny today with a slight chance for isolated storms. Highs around 93. Partly cloudy tonight, slight chance for isolated thunderstorms, lows level off around 74. Highs around 92, tomorrow, lots of sunshine. I'm staff meteorologist Jennifer Wojcicki. Right now, it's 77 degrees.
6: Let's take a look at the cash cattle market report. A light trade developed in several areas yesterday afternoon with dress deals at mostly 403, $5 lower than last week's weighted averages. Southern live trade came in at 255, $3 lower than the previous week's weighted average. Much of that trade was done after the mandatory cutoff, so it'll be interesting to see how many head traded when summaries are released later today. Beef cutouts are lower, with choice down 190 at 391.26 based on 78 loads, and select down 199 at 369.69 based on 15 loads. Over on the mercantile, August live cattle down 60 cents at 241.82, October up 7 cents at 236.72, December up 20 cents at 236.57. August feeder cattle down 45 cents at 364.15, September down 35 cents at 362.17, and October down 35 cents at 359.30. Let's take a look at the cash hog market report. The Eastern Corn Belt is unavailable due to confidentiality. The Western Corn Belt is down 65 cents at 97.08. Iowa, Minnesota is down 67 cents at 97.06. The National Cash Hog Average is down 66 cents at 96.92, with an average range of 92 to 98. Pork carcass cutouts are up 22 cents at 95.71, based on 197 loads. Over on the mercantile, August lean hogs down 115 at 97.05, October down 50 cents at 81.50, and December down 17 cents at 73.45. Taking a look at the grain futures on the Chicago Board of Trade, September corn up 2¾ at 425.5, December up 2½ at 444¾, March up 1¾ at 459.5. August soybeans up 5½ at 1138¾, September up 6 at 1141½, November up 5¼ at 1154½. September Chicago wheat up 3¼ at 603¼, December up 2½ at 617, March up 2 at 629. The Dow is down 13 points at 52,305. With a slick year markets, I'm Kaylin Lair on TFN, the Farm Net.
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Change My Mind, Riley Green, coming up for you in the 7 o'clock hour. We've got news from local and area funeral homes. We got your sports report and much, much more. It's all on the way in the 7 o'clock hour. Here's Corey Kent. He wants to be wild as her on KJO.

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Kevin Powers and Shabuzi moving on here on this Thursday morning. We have got our live and local news break coming up for you in just a few minutes. First, I want to do this one from Trey Lewis. How can you say goodbye without

0: It is time for your farm news and ag update here on TFN, the Farm Net. Today, USDA participant Rod Bain and Undersecretary for Marketing and Regulatory Programs Dudley Hoskins are going to be discussing how the USDA recently announced recipients of funding for projects associated with its New World Screwworm Grand Challenge initiative.
1: $105 million is now available for 40 research and innovation projects focused on bolstering the nation's defense against New World Screwworm.
2: This is the culmination of a very extensive and expedited process to get these submissions in front of the right people, to vet them, and ultimately to approve them.
1: Agriculture Undersecretary for Marketing and Regulatory Programs Dudley Hoskins says also expedited implementation of several of these projects in current NWS prevention and response efforts.
2: Secretary, it was something that was part of her five-pronged plan on the screwworm. The Grand Challenge, something that has been a boost to help us modernize our existing toolbox for our fight against the screwworm. The Grand Challenge projects and awards, we will work those concurrently. And these are the ideas, the innovations, the technologies that will help every part of that.
1: Funding awards are divided into four categories, each promoting R&D on aspects of New World Screwworm prep and response.
2: The first priority for us was anything we could do to enhance sterile fly production. Any project that was submitted that would improve our production capacity, whether it was technology or technique, different diets for the screwworm as they're being raised and harvested. The second bucket was really focused on traps and lures. Novel tools in that space was something we really wanted to focus on. The third bucket was anything we could do to enhance therapeutics and different treatments. Grateful to our FDA colleagues. They have been working overtime with some of the emergency use authorizations and conditional approvals they've made, I think, on 12 or 13 different products at this point. The last bucket for the Screwworm Grand Challenge was on anything to help bolster preparedness and response.
1: More information about USDA's NWS response efforts and the Grand Challenge is available online at www.screwworm.gov. I'm Rod Bain reporting for the U.S. Department of Agriculture in Washington, D.C.
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4: News. I'm Gian Gelosi. The U.S. and Tehran wrapping up indirect talks in Qatar yesterday on a positive note.
5: Mediators in Qatar announced that positive progress was made in those technical talks on Wednesday in Doha aimed at advancing the memorandum of understanding. Already the Iranians are starting to admit that some nuclear inspections will take place and ultimately some of the money for sanctions relief will be used to purchase goods for the Iranian people.
4: Fox's Trey Yings, Team USA, is moving on to the round of 16 after beating Bosnia and Herzegovina 2-0, despite playing a man down after Fuller and Balogun was handed a red card.
6: We had to dig deep for that one. Obviously, I felt we put on such a good performance and didn't deserve the red card. I mean, I didn't see it, but it's unfortunate.
4: Star forward Christian Pulisic, they'll play Monday at 8. 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
7: 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The 2026 Sustainable Ozarks Partnership Annual Meeting will be held on August 12th. This year's annual meeting will focus on how our community's legacy of enabling FLW's critical mission and improving quality of life in the region is even more important as our Army continues to change. Attendees will hear from federal, state, and regional leaders about the work that we have done and must continue to do in support of FLW, service members, and families. We will hear from our military leaders on how FLW's unique capabilities continue to contribute to armed

0: and Mr. Mike DeBoy's Kit Bond Strategies. The meeting will be Wednesday, August 12th from 9 a.m. to 1 p.m. It will be at the ARC at 25625 Missouri 17 in Waynesville. This is a free event and you can RSVP until August 10th. For questions, contact info@sustainableozarks.org. A Stover woman has been seriously injured in a crash Tuesday night in Camden County. The crash occurred on Ivy Bend Road when a motorcycle failed to negotiate a curve, crossed the center of the road, traveled off the road, and overturned. Both the driver and passenger were ejected from the motorcycle. The 20-year-old passenger suffered serious injuries and was taken to Lake Regional Hospital. The 20-year-old driver suffered moderate injuries and was taken to Lake Regional Hospital. A man from Boonville faces two felony charges after his arrest by the Missouri State Highway Patrol around 6:40 on Tuesday night. 46-year-old Michael R. Merriman was wanted on a felony Cooper County warrant for second-degree domestic assault. Merriman is also charged with possession of a controlled substance. Michael A. Merriman was transported to the Cooper County Jail in Boonville, where he is being held pending the posting of bond. A Springfield man has been injured in a crash Tuesday night in Wright County. The crash occurred on US 60 when a vehicle traveled off the road, down an embankment, struck a tree, and overturned. The 69-year-old driver suffered moderate injuries and was taken to Cox South in Springfield. With your KGL 103.7 Live and Local News Break, I'm Riley Davis.
1: News from local and area funeral homes brought to you this hour by Memorial Chapels and Crematory of Waynesville, St. Robert, and Richland. 75-year-old Waynesville resident Marija Butler died June 24, survived by children John Butler, Kimberly Brown, Connie Shepherd, and Diana Mahalik-Cook. Siblings Katika Osanik, Jasna Zurich, Mirko and Evika Mahalik, Vesna Sakonjic, and Karen Bradford. Service for 75-year-old Waynesville resident Marija Butler will be at 11 a.m. Friday, July 10th in Memorial Chapels and Crematory of Waynesville, St. Robert. Visitation will begin at 10. Burial will be at a later date in Sunset Memorial Estate Cemetery in Waynesville. Memorials can be made in her memory through the funeral home. 66-year-old Grandview resident Ronald Charles Ronnie Willits, formerly of Waynesville, died June 27th, survived by wife Margaret Willits. Children Jared Milliken, Angela Rumble, April Donovan, and Jacob Middaugh, and siblings Randall Willits and Shirley Stanley. Service for 66-year-old Grandview resident Ronald Charles Ronnie Willits, formerly of Waynesville, will be at 11 a.m. Thursday in Memorial Chapels and Crematory of Waynesville, St. Robert. Burial will be in Hooker Cemetery in Devil's Elbow. Visitation will begin at 10. Memorials can be made in his memory through the funeral home. 72-year-old St. Robert resident Jeanette Carter died June 27th, survived by husband Rick Carter, son Matthew Carter, sister Doris Bonahe, and brother Donald Henley. Service for 72-year-old St. Robert resident Jeanette Carter will be at 3 p.m. Friday in Memorial Chapels and Crematory of Waynesville, St. Robert. Burial will be in Waynesville Memorial Park Cemetery. Visitation will begin at 1. Memorials can be made in her memory through the funeral home. 75-year-old Waynesville resident Gary Lynn Mitchell died June 27th, survived by children Tanya Dillon, Adam Mitchell, and Mike Angus, and sister Ann. Graveside service and military honors for 75-year-old Waynesville resident Gary Lynn Mitchell will be at 2 p.m. today in Missouri Veterans Cemetery in Waynesville. Memorials can be made in his memory through Memorial Chapels and Crematory of Waynesville, St. Robert. 60-year-old Rocha resident Jean Marie Thibault died June 15th, survived by husband Jeff Thibault, sisters Linda Stark, Laura Spire, and Wanda Patton, and brother Tim Schlieper. Graveside service for 60-year-old Rocha resident Jean Marie Thibault will be at 1 p.m. Saturday, July 11th in St. Anthony's Cemetery in Camdenton. Service under the direction of Allie Holmanhow Funeral Home in Camdenton. 93-year-old Waynesville resident David Carmody Lay died June 29th, survived by wife Tay Soon Lay, children David Lay, Karen Talley, June Bales, and Brenda Stanton. Graveside service for 93-year-old Waynesville resident David Carmody Lay will be at 1 p.m. Tuesday in Missouri Veterans Cemetery in Waynesville. Visitation will begin at 11:30 Tuesday in Memorial Chapels and Crematory of Waynesville, St. Robert. memorials can be made in his memory through the funeral home. 72-year-old Sunrise

0: Beach resident James L. Dornfeld died July 1st. Service for 72-year-old Sunrise Beach resident James L. Dornfeld will be announced by Allie Holmanhow Funeral Home in Camdenton. That's news from local and area funeral homes brought to you this hour by Memorial Chapels and Crematory of Waynesville, St. Robert, and Richland on 103.7 Regional Radio KJL.
1: Here's your Regional Radio KJEL Skyscan forecast. A heat advisory continues until 9 p.m. tomorrow night. Mainly sunny today with a slight chance for isolated storms. Highs around 93. Partly cloudy tonight. Slight chance for isolated thunderstorms. Lows level off around 74. Highs around 92. Tomorrow, lots of sunshine. I'm Staff Meteorologist Jennifer Wojcicki. Currently, it's 76 degrees.
2: September corn up 2 3/4 at 425.5. December up 2 1/4 at 444.5. March up 1 3/4 at 459.5. August soybeans up 5 1/4 at 1138.5. September up 5 1/4 at 1140 3/4. November up 4 3/4 at 1154. September Chicago wheat up 1.5 at 601.5. December up 1 at 615.5. March up 0.5 at 627.5. August live cattle down 60 cents at 241.82, October up 7 cents at 236.72, August feeder cattle down 45 cents at 364.15, September down 35 cents at 362.17, October down 35 cents at 359.30. July lean hogs are down 97 cents at 93.35, and the Dow is down 13 points at 52,305. With this look here markets, I'm Kayla Mayer. On TFN, the Farm Net.
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Lauren Elena, Chase Matthew, All My Exes. We've got music on the way for you in this half-hour block from Tyler Hubbard. Parma Lee for you right now on Regional Radio KJO. Here is How Do I Let You.

0: I'm Bruce Wayne. It is 76 degrees and just about 16 minutes after 7 o'clock. I'm not quite sure what happened back there with my sports report, but we're going to try to get that again to you right here. The Cardinals were in action last night down in Atlanta. With your regional radio KJO 103.7 live and local sports report, I'm Bruce Wayne. It was game two of the three-game series between the Cardinals and the Braves in Atlanta on Wednesday night, and not a good night for the Cardinals. They fall to the Braves by a final of 5-1. Michael McGreevy took the loss for the Cardinals. He went six innings, allowing three hits, two runs, two earned runs. He walked one, struck out three, and allowed a home run. Matt Radzik went an inning, not allowing a hit or a run or an earned run. He walked two and struck out one, did not allow a home run. Justin Brule went a third of an inning, allowing one hit, two runs, one earned. He struck out none and walked one. He did not allow a home run. Gordon Graceffo pitched the final two-thirds of an inning. He allowed two hits, one run, one earned run. He did not walk anybody. He struck out one and did not allow a home run. Offensively for the Cardinals, the sole RBI came from Jordan Walker, his 59th of the year. Ronaldo Lopez picked up the win for Atlanta, improving his record to 4-1 on the year. He went five innings, allowed two hits, one run, one earned run. He walked one and struck out six. He did not allow a home run. That loss dropped the Cardinals' record to 44 wins and 39 losses on the year. They're in third place in the National League Central, 8.5 games behind the Milwaukee Brewers. They're three games behind the Chicago Cubs for second place. Cardinals and Braves will wrap up that three-game series tonight in Atlanta. Will get you down there for the pregame at 5:20. It'll be a 6:15 first pitch as the Cardinals look to win that series. The Kansas City Royals played game two of their three-game series against the Tampa Bay Rays on Wednesday night. Not a good night for the Royals. They get shut out by the Rays by a final of 4-0. Seth Lugo took the loss for the Royals, dropping his record at 3-6 on the year. He went six innings, allowing nine hits, three runs, three earned runs. He walked none, struck out seven, and allowed a pair of home runs. Seth McClanahan picked up the win for the Rays by going six innings, allowing three hits, no runs, no earned runs. He walked none, struck out four, and did not allow a home run. Offensively for the Royals, Jack Caglianone had a 2-for-4 night. That loss dropped the Royals to 35-52 on the year, 11 games back of the Chicago White Sox in the American League Central Division. The Royals currently in last place. They are three games behind the Detroit Tigers for fourth place in the division. The Royals wrap up that three-game series with the Rays tonight in Tampa Bay. That game scheduled to get underway at 6:40. After taking Wednesday night off, the WNBA will pick things back up tonight. The Atlanta Dream will be in Washington to take on the Mystics. Dallas, the Wings, will be on the road in Connecticut to take on the Sun. And Seattle will be in Phoenix to take on the Mercury. The World Cup competition continued on Wednesday. Three teams earned spots in the top 16. They are England, who defeated the Democratic Republic of Congo 2-1 in regular time. After falling behind 2-0, Belgium came roaring back to defeat Senegal 3-2 in overtime. And the United States in the top 16 for the first time since 2002. They picked up a 2-0 victory over Bosnia-Herzegovina in regular time. On today's slate, Spain will meet Austria on the pitch. Portugal takes on Croatia. In Switzerland, will battle Algeria, each team looking for a spot in the top 16. The United States will next be in action on Monday, looking for a spot in the final eight. They will take on Belgium at 7 o'clock on Monday night. 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

Tyler Hubbard there with his latest, that's Land on 103.7. I'm Bruce Wayne, keeping you company until 10 o'clock. Music for you right now from L. King and Dierks Bentley. Hey, it's worth a shot.

Matt Stell taking us up to our live and local news break at 7:30. 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
1: News. I'm Gian Gelosi. The U.S. and Tehran wrapping up indirect talks in Qatar yesterday on a positive note.
2: Mediators in Qatar announced that positive progress was made in those technical talks on Wednesday in Doha aimed at advancing the memorandum of understanding. Already the Iranians are starting to admit that some nuclear inspections will take place, and ultimately some of the money for sanctions relief will be used to purchase goods for the Iranian people.
1: Fox's Trey Yinks, Team USA, is moving on to the round of 16 after beating Bosnia and Herzegovina 2-0, despite playing a man down after Fuller and Balogun was handed a red card.
3: We had to dig deep for that one. Obviously, I felt we put on such a good performance and didn't deserve the red card. I mean, I didn't see it, but it's unfortunate.
1: Star forward Christian Pulisic, they'll play Monday at 8. 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
4: 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The city of Osage Beach announced it has rescheduled its Heart of the Lake Freedom Fest to July 11th. The event was originally scheduled to take place on the 4th of July. The event was postponed after the city's contracted pyrotechnics company was unable to provide the fireworks display on July 4th, according to a news release from the city. Osage Beach Parks and Recreation Manager Eric Gregory said he understands that residents and visitors were looking forward to celebrating the 4th of July at the heart of Lake Freedom Fest. Rather than canceling the celebration altogether, we felt it was important to reschedule so families can still enjoy an evening of community, entertainment, and a spectacular fireworks display celebrating our nation's 250th year, Gregory said. The festival will take place at the Osage Beach City Park beginning at 3 p.m. It will feature food trucks, vendor booths, a kids zone, a DJ performance, a hot dog eating contest, a dunk tank, and other family-friendly entertainment. The firework display will begin at 9 p.m. and last about 20 minutes, according to the city's website. Visitors will be able to view the fireworks from the City Park baseball field complex. The Missouri Highways and Transportation Commission approved the final fiscal year 2027 through 2031 statewide transportation improvement program on Wednesday. The program lists transportation projects planned by state and regional planning agencies from today through June 30th, 2031. Regional Radio News has more on the program.
5: The five-year program is one of the largest to date and includes additional funding from general revenue passed by the Missouri General Assembly and signed by Governor Mike Kehoe. Funding is allocated for improvements to Interstate 70 and 44, as well as improvements to airports and roadways. The STIP makes available $13 billion of federal and state revenues for all modes of transportation over the next 5 years. Of the $13 billion, the STIP details $9.3 billion in contractor awards for road and bridge construction, averaging approximately $1.8 billion per year. The STIP details improvements to Missouri's 33,814 miles of highway and 10,427 bridges and culverts. The draft version of the STIP was released in May for public review, with MoDOT receiving 65 comments. Detailed project information for non-highway modes of transportation and a section detailing planned operations and maintenance activities for the next 3 years are also included in the final STIP.
4: The final STIP can be viewed online at Statewide Transportation Improvement Program, STIP, at Missouri Department of Transportation. 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
6: Here's your regional radio KJEL Skyscan forecast. A heat advisory continues until 9 p.m. tomorrow night. Mainly sunny today with a slight chance for isolated storms. Highs around 93. Partly cloudy tonight, slight chance for isolated thunderstorms, lows level off around 74. Highs around 92, tomorrow lots of sunshine. I'm staff meteorologist Jennifer Wojcicki. Currently, it's 76 degrees.
7: September corn up 3 at 425 and 3 quarters. December up 2 at 444 and a quarter. March up 2 at 459 and 3 quarters. August soybeans up 6 and a quarter at 1139 and a half. September up 6 and a half at 1142. November up 5 and 3 quarters at 1155. September Chicago wheat up 4 at 6.04, December up 3 at 6.17 and a half, March up 2 at 6.29. August live cattle down 60 cents at 241.82, October up 7 cents at 236.72, August feeder cattle down 45 cents at 364.15, September down 35 cents at 362.17, October down 35 cents at 359.30. August lean hogs down 115 at 97.05, and the Dow is down 13 points at 52,305. With this look at your markets, I'm Kaylin Lair on TFN, the Farm Net.
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Can't get the boots off quick enough, John Party. Man, I can't believe we are almost to the Independence Day holiday weekend. Y'all got some big plans out there. Make sure whatever you do it safely, whether you're traveling on the roads or out on the waters. 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

Graylin James there with Water at a Wedding. That's going to be a pretty boring wedding for sure. Seen this guy live a few times, always puts on a spectacular show. Justin Moore, Kenny

0: and get your new Gucci shoes wet and mad and irritated. I've seen you irritated. I'm telling you. Better him than me, actually.
1: Well, you have seen him live 4 times, and it's always been a great show from Justin Moore. We have your live and local news break. It's on the way for you in about 8 minutes. Coming up in the 8 o'clock hour, we have got your Redbird recap. We'll find out how the Cardinals did in Atlanta last night. On the way between now and 10, I got a pair of tickets to give away to the Laclede County Fair that's getting underway on Saturday. We'll be listening for a chance to win those.
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Still a lefty there thinking about Boston. I'm thinking about our Redbird recap. It's on the way for you in the 8 o'clock hour. This is Zach Bryan. He keeps puffing on that plastic cigarette. Gonna give himself a headache doing that.

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2: News. I'm CJ Papa. Millions of Americans dealing with life-threatening heat dome, triple-digit temps in the central and eastern portions of the nation. This woman in Philadelphia had an outdoor splash pad with her grandkids.
3: It is hot. I want to cut the air off, and the water is beautiful. It's just a nice little breeze, and I can get wet with the children. I'm loving it. It's really nice.
2: Her grandchild agrees.
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2: A high in Philly today, forecast to at least 100 degrees. It's so hot, the upper Montgomery County Volunteer Fire Department in Maryland pushing back its fireworks show from Independence Day to Sunday, July 5th. The Navy searching today for a missing sailor in the Caribbean Sea. Three others on the helicopter that went down are okay, say officials. In Israel commemorates 1,000 days since the October 7th massacre with a moment of silence earlier, but there were demonstrators clashing with police. 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
1: 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Here's this hour's news update with Jeff Boggs.
5: Governor Mike Kehoe signed the fiscal 2027 state budget on Tuesday. The total amount of the budget is $50.7 billion, which is about $49.8 billion after vetoes. The budget allocates funds to key areas, $2 billion for public safety, $338 million for economic development, $59.4 million for agriculture, $9.8 billion for education, and $24.8 billion for health care. Kehoe emphasized the need for fiscal discipline, stating that the state has a spending problem rather than a revenue problem, and warned of unsustainable spending trends. He reinforced the importance of growing Missouri's economy for future stability. The city of Osage Beach announced it has rescheduled its Heart of the Lake Freedom Fest to July 11th. The event was postponed after the city's contracted pyrotechnics company was unable to provide the fireworks display on July 4th, according to a news release from the city. Riley Davis has more on that story.
6: Osage Beach Parks and Recreation Manager Eric Gregory said he understands that residents and visitors were looking forward to celebrating the 4th of July at the heart of Lake Freedom Fest. Rather than canceling the celebration altogether, we felt it was important to reschedule so families can still enjoy an evening of community, entertainment, and a spectacular fireworks display celebrating our nation's 250th year, Gregory said. The festival will take place at the Osage Beach City Park beginning at 3 p.m. It will feature food trucks, vendor booths, a kids zone, a DJ performance, a hot dog eating contest, a dunk tank, and other family-friendly entertainment.

0: 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Highs around 92. Tomorrow, lots of sunshine.
1: I'm staff meteorologist Jennifer Wojcicki.
0: Right now, it's 78 degrees.
2: September corn up 3 at 425 and 3 quarters. December up 2 at 444 and a quarter. March up 2 at 459 and 3 quarters. August soybeans up 6 and a quarter at 1139 and a half. September up 6 and a half at 1142. November up 5 and 3 quarters at 1155. September Chicago wheat up 4 at 604. December up 3 at 617 and a half. March up 2 at 629. August live cattle down 60 cents at 241.82. October up 7 cents at 236.72. August feeder cattle down 45 cents at 364.15. September down 35 cents at 362.17. October down 35 cents at 359.30. August lean hogs down 115 at 97.05. And the Dow is down 13 points at 52,305. With this look at your markets, I'm Kayla Nair on TFN, the Farm Net.
3: It is 79 degrees, a look of our high today in the low 90s. Heat index once again around 100, another hot day out there. No relief from the heat inside, at least until we get to the weekend. It is about 5 minutes after 8, music on the way for you between now and the next news break from Kelsey Hart. We will hear from Hardy as well. This is Dana and Shay.

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1: Hey, don't miss out on the big fireworks show coming up on Saturday night at the Floyd W. Jones Airport. And make sure you tune into the radio at 9:30 for the patriotic music to go along with it.

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KJL, just wait in the truck. Music still on the way between now and a news break from Garth Brooks. Don't forget, coming up in the next half hour, we've got your Redbird recap. We'll play a little Cardinal trivia as well. We'll give you a chance to get your name into the July drawing for a pair of tickets I'll give away at the end of the month to a game in St. Louis. And on the way between now and 10 today, I have got a pair of tickets to the Laclede County Fair. Good for any one-day admission. I'll be giving those out between now and 10. You can be listening for a chance to win those as well. Music for you right now. This is Cole Swindell. Know what he's talking about here. You ain't worth the whiskey on Regional Radio.

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1: News. I'm CJ Papa. Millions of Americans dealing with life-threatening heat dome, triple-digit temps in the central and eastern portions of the nation. This woman in Philadelphia had an outdoor splash pad with her grandkids.
2: It is hot. I want to cut the air off, and the water is beautiful. It's just a nice little breeze, and I can get wet with the children. I'm loving it. It's really nice.
1: Her grandchild agrees.
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1: A high in Philly today, forecast to at least 100 degrees. It's so hot, the upper Montgomery County Volunteer Fire Department in Maryland pushing back its fireworks show from Independence Day to Sunday, July 5th. The Navy searching today for a missing sailor in the Caribbean Sea. Three others on the helicopter that went down are okay, say officials. In Israel commemorates 1,000 days since the October 7th massacre with a moment of silence earlier, but there were demonstrators clashing with police. 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
0: 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Here's this hour's news update with Jeff Boggs.
4: An off-duty Dallas County Sheriff's deputy is facing an assault charge following an incident in Lebanon on Tuesday. Investigators accused Clayton Daniel of assaulting a woman and hitting his own dog outside a business in Lebanon. They say the witnesses reported that Daniel punched and kicked the dog, then grabbed the woman by the wrist and attempted to detain her after she asked for his information about damage to her car. The Dallas County Sheriff says Daniel is suspended pending an internal investigation. The Missouri Highways and Transportation Commission approved the final fiscal year 2027-2031 statewide transportation improvement program on Wednesday. The program lists transportation projects planned by state and regional planning agencies from today through June 30th of 2031. Bruce Wayne has more on that program.
5: The five-year program is one of the largest to date and includes additional funding from general revenue passed by the Missouri General Assembly and signed by Governor Mike Kehoe. Funding is allocated for improvements to Interstate 70 and 44, as well as improvements to airports and roadways. The STIP makes available $13 billion of federal and state revenues for all modes of transportation over the next 5 years. Of the $13 billion, the STIP details $9.3 billion in contractor awards for road and bridge construction, averaging approximately $1.8 billion per year. The STIP details improvements to Missouri's 33,814 miles of highway and 10,427 bridges and culverts. The draft version of the STIP was released in May for public review, with MoDOT receiving 65 comments. Detailed project information for non-highway modes of transportation and a section detailing planned operations and maintenance activities for the next 3 years are also included in the final STIP.
4: Thanks, Bruce. The final STIP can be viewed online at Statewide Transportation Improvement Program, STIP, at Missouri Department of Transportation. The Missouri State Highway Patrol wants to remind everyone that the driver's examination stations will be closed statewide on Friday, July 3rd for Independence Day. Normal operations will resume on Monday, July 6th. With your KJO 103.7 local news break, I'm Jeff Boggs.
6: Here's your regional radio KJEL Skyscan forecast. A heat advisory continues until 9 p.m. tomorrow night. Mainly sunny today with a slight chance for isolated storms. Highs around 93. Partly cloudy tonight, slight chance for isolated thunderstorms. Lows level off around 74. Highs around 92. Tomorrow, lots of sunshine. I'm Staff Meteorologist Jennifer Wojcicki. Right now, it's 78 degrees.
7: September corn up 1.5 at 424. December up 3/4 at 443. March up 3/4 at 458.5. August soybeans up 7 3/4 at 11:41. September up 7 1/4 at 11:42 3/4. November up 6 at 11:55 1/4. September Chicago wheat up 2 1/4 at 6:02 1/4. December up 1 1/2 at 6:16. March up 1 at 6:28. August live cattle down 60 cents at 241.82. October up 7 cents at 236.72. August feeder cattle down 45 cents at 364.15. September down 35 cents at 362.17. October down 35 cents at 359.30. August lean hogs are down 115 at 97.05. And the Dow is down 13 points at 52,305. With this look at your markets, I'm Kilian Lair on TFN, the Farm Net.
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0: Drew Baldridge there, and tough people here on a Thursday morning on Regional Radio KGL. Well, the St. Louis Cardinals in Atlanta last night taking on the Braves. 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
2: With Ricky Horton, I'm John Rooney. Last night at Truist Park in Atlanta, the Braves got three runs in the eighth inning and put some distance between themselves and the Cardinals, winning 5-1. Ricky, where did the bats go?
3: The bats were not there yesterday, that's for sure. Only a couple of hits. The Cardinals really couldn't handle a very tough Braves bullpen. Their starter Lopez was good. Actually, Michael McGreevy was really good for the Cardinals. Gave up two runs in six innings. That should be good enough to win most days.
2: The Cardinals had a run on two hits in the first inning, a double by Herrera, a base hit for Jordan Walker, and one other base runner, J.J. Weatherholt, a third inning walk, and then Braves pitchers retired the last 20 Cardinal batters.
3: The only other potential that the Cardinals had was a Jose Fermin fly ball to left that was potentially out of the ballpark on a nice play by Dubon. Other than that, not a lot of balls hit hard.
2: Dustin May will make the start tonight as the Cardinals try to win two out of three. We'll be on the air at 5:20 Central Time.
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0: Just about 12 minutes away from your live and local news break. That's on the way at 9 o'clock. We've got Cardinal Trivia and Laclede County Fair tickets to give away between now and 10.

0: alone. Bailey Zimmerman on the way between now and your news break. Right now, time for the Mayor's Minute.
1: Good morning, this is Lebanon Mayor Jared Carr with today's Mayor's Minute. Lebanon, tomorrow is the day, and it's going to be one for the books. Our America 250 celebration comes to life tomorrow evening downtown, and it's also First Friday. So this is going to be an extra special night in the heart of our community. Here's how the evening comes together. Kids ages 2 to 12 can kick things off early with a bicycle parade. Registration is at 4:30 at 100 East Commercial Street, and the parade rolls at 5:15. Lost Creek Band follows at 5:30 at the downtown Plaza. We'll also have free hot dogs, so bring the family and come hungry. Keep your eyes on the sky as well. We're expecting a military flyover as part of the celebration. At 6 p.m., the patriotic readings begin at the old H.D. Lee building site at 200 East Commercial, where your neighbors will read the Declaration of Independence and Constitution aloud, passage by passage. Dawson Hollow closes out the night at 7 p.m. It's a full evening, and every bit of it is free. Then, on the 4th, the celebration continues in two places. At 3:30 in the afternoon, we gather at the Lebanon Area Veterans Memorial Park at 500 East Elm for the formal dedication of the anchor from the USS Randolph, an Essex-class aircraft carrier that earned 3 battle stars in World War II and later helped recover America's first astronauts from space. The ceremony is free and open to the public. That evening, the party moves to Floyd W. Jones Lebanon Regional Airport. Gates open at 7 p.m., food trucks will be on site, and fireworks begin at dark. KJL will be running patriotic music during the show. Tune in and let it set the mood. Just a note for the weekend, Boswell Aquatic Center will be closed Saturday to support America 250 events, but will reopen for regular hours at 1 p.m. on Sunday. The Laclede County Fair also opens Saturday at the Lebanon Fairgrounds and runs all week. We're glad to welcome visitors from across the region for that one. Before we close, here's this week's History Spotlight. The Laclede County Fair has been bringing Laclede County together for well over 120 years, and most people don't realize it didn't start at the fairgrounds at all. In its earliest days, exhibits and displays were held along Commercial Street, then moved inside the Lebanon Opera House at the corner of Jefferson and Commercial. Over the decades, it shifted again to where Lebanon High School now stands, then near the old Nelson Park area, before finally settling at its permanent home at the Lebanon Fairgrounds next to the Kenneth E. Cowan Civic Center. The location changed, but the mission never did, celebrating agriculture, supporting youth, and bringing this county together. Nearly 30,000 people will pass through those gates this week, and that's a tradition we're showing up for. For today's Mayor's Minute, I'm Mayor Jared Carr. Have a good day.
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1: Fox News, I'm Therese Crowley. Your ships are coming in for America 250. The U.S. Navy Band in New York serenading the parade of ships for the Sail 4th 250 Festival in New York Harbor. 37 tall ships, 40 naval vessels, and the Navy Blue Angels fly-by salute under a heat dome of 100 degree highs. 270 million people spreading from the Midwest, peaking today into July 4th. The Navy searching for a missing sailor in the Arabian Sea.
2: After an emergency water landing in the Arabian Sea, U.S. Naval Forces Central Command posted to X saying there's no indication the emergency was caused by hostile action. Three of the helicopter's four crew members have been recovered and are in stable condition aboard the George H.W. Bush.
1: Fox's Trey Yangston, Tel Aviv. AAA advises the busiest getaway travel time on the roads today, 2 to 6 p.m., noon to 7 tomorrow. 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
0: 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Here's this hour's news update with Bruce Wayne.
3: The Missouri Highways and Transportation Commission approved the final fiscal year 2027 to 2031 statewide transportation improvement program on Wednesday. The program lists transportation projects planned by state and regional planning agencies from today through June 30th, 2031. Regional Radio News has more on the program. The five-year program is one of the largest to date and includes additional funding from general revenue passed by the Missouri General Assembly and signed by Governor Mike Kehoe. Funding is allocated for improvements to Interstate 70 and 44, as well as improvements to airports and roadways. The STIP makes available $13 billion of federal and state revenues for all modes of transportation over the next 5 years. Of the $13 billion, the STIP details $9.3 billion in contractor awards for road and bridge construction, averaging approximately $1.8 billion per year. The STIP details improvements to Missouri's 33,814 miles of highway and 10,427 bridges and culverts. The draft version of the STIP was released in May for public review, with MoDOT receiving 65 comments. Detailed project information for non-highway modes of transportation and a section detailing planned operations and maintenance activities for the next 3 years are also included in the final STIP. The final STIP can be viewed online at Statewide Transportation Improvement Program STIP at Missouri Department of Transportation. The City of Osage Beach has announced it has rescheduled its Heart of the Lake Freedom Fest to July 11th. The event was originally scheduled to take place on the 4th of July. That event was postponed after the city's contracted pyrotechnics company was unable to provide the fireworks display on July 4th. That's according to a news release from the city. Riley Davis with Regional Radio News has more.
4: Osage Beach Parks and Recreation Manager Eric Gregory said he understands that residents and visitors were looking forward to celebrating the 4th of July at the heart of Lake Freedom Fest. Rather than canceling the celebration altogether,

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1: Here's your Regional Radio KJEL Skyscan forecast. A heat advisory remains in effect. Mainly sunny today with a slight chance for isolated thunderstorms. High temperatures reach up to 93. Partly cloudy tonight, slight chance for isolated storms. Lows level off around 74. Mainly sunny tomorrow, high temperatures reach up to 92. I'm Staff Meteorologist Jennifer Wojcicki. Right now, 80.
2: September corn up 1.5 at 424, December up 3/4 at 443, March up 3/4 at 458.5. August soybeans up 7 3/4 at 1141, September up 7 1/4 at 1142 3/4, November up 6 at 1155 1/4. September Chicago wheat up 2 1/4 at 602 1/4, December up 1.5 at 616, March up 1 at 628. August live cattle down 60 cents at 241.82, October up 7 cents at 236.72, August feeder cattle down 45 cents at 364.15, September down 35 cents at 362.17, October down 35 cents at 359.30. August lean hogs are down 115 at 97.05, and the Dow is down 13 points at 52,305. With this look at your markets, I'm Kilian Lair on TFN The Farm Net.
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0: John Morgan kicking off the music here for you, the 9 o'clock hour. On the way this hour, we'll hear from Jason Aldean, also Hudson Westbrook. This is Kid Myself.

Time to play a little Cardinal trivia here. Give you a chance to get your name in the drawing for a pair of tickets for July that we have to give away here at the end of the month in Cardinal trivia. 417-588-2233, the number to call if you think you might have the correct answer. That's how you can reach us. Here is the Cardinal trivia question today. The St. Louis Cardinals are going to be wrapping up a three-game series in Atlanta tonight against the Braves. I want to know, when is the last time the Cardinals and the Braves met in the postseason? That's the Cardinal trivia question for today. What is the last time the Cardinals and the Braves played in the postseason? You think you got the answer, 417-588-2233. If you're correct, we will put your name into our drawing. What year is the last year the Cardinals and Braves met in the postseason?

0: Florida Georgia Line and Anything Goes on 103.7 Regional Radio KGL. It is 17 minutes after 9, 84 degrees. We're going to top out today around 93. We do have a slight chance of isolated showers and thunderstorms after 1 today, about a 20% chance. Heat index today going to be around 100. Well, congratulations going out to Benny of Lebanon. Benny was able to correctly answer the Cardinal trivia question this morning. That question was, what was the last year that the Cardinals and the Braves met in the postseason? Well, that would have been 7 years ago, back in 2019, the National League Division Series. The Cardinals came out on top in that best-of-five series, 3-2. If you remember back, that is the one where Game 5, they scored 10 runs in the first inning on Atlanta to salt away the NLDS victory. We'll put Benny's name into the drawing for a pair of Cardinals tickets I've got to give away here at the end of July. We'll have another Cardinal trivia question coming up for you tomorrow morning right here on Regional Radio KJOL.
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0: Between now and 10, I'll be giving away a pair of tickets to the Laclede County Fair. Be listening for a chance to win a couple of free admissions. This is Hudson Westbrook. It's Painted You Pretty on your Thursday morning.

0: September corn up 3 1/4, 426. December up 2 1/4, 444.5. March up 1 3/4 at 459.5. August soybeans up 4 at 1137.25. September up 4 at 1139.5. November up 3 1/4 at 1152.5. September Chicago wheat up 6.5 at 606.5. December up 5 3/4 at 620.25. March up 5 at 632. August live cattle down 82 cents at 241. October down 32 cents at 236.40. August feeder cattle down 117 at 362.97. September down 105 at 361.12. October down 102 at 358.27. August lean hogs are down 10 cents at 96.95. The Dow's up 352 points at 52,658. With the Secure Markets, I'm Kaylin Lair on TFN, the Farm Net.
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3: Here's your regional radio KJEL Skyscan forecast. A heat advisory remains in effect. Mainly sunny today with a slight chance for isolated thunderstorms. High temperatures reach up to 93. Partly cloudy tonight, slight chance for isolated storms, lows level off around 74. Mainly sunny tomorrow, high temperatures reach up to 92. I'm staff meteorologist Jennifer Wojcicki. Right now, 80.
4: I have a pair of tickets to give away to the Laclede County Fair this half hour. We kick this off with Low Cash.

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0: 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Yeah.

Ashley Cook and the Hell You Are on 103.7 Regional Radio KGL on your Thursday morning as we head toward the extended holiday weekend. I know you all have a lot of big plans out there. Right now we're going to play a little Laclede County Fair trivia here. I've got a pair of passes to give away, good for any one day of the fair. If you'd like to win those, answer the trivia question at 417-588-2233 and I will hook you up with this pair of passes right here. The question today, I want to know on what night will the Ranch Rodeo be taking place this year? What night will the Ranch Rodeo be taking place this year? First correct caller at 417-588-2233. I will give you this pair of tickets to the Laclede County Fair. What night is the Ranch Rodeo taking place? We'll take the first correct caller.

0: Rodney Atkins there in 15 minutes. Congratulations going out to Benny of Lebanon. Benny was able to tell me the ranch rodeo taking place on Monday night. We're going to hook Benny up with a pair of passes to the Laclede County Fair. We've got some more that we will be giving away tomorrow. Be listening for a chance to win those. Our fair ticket giveaway is brought to you by Henderson Heating and Cooling and by MFA Agri Services.
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Well, I'm sure a lot of people are going to be picking up one of those this weekend. That is Tucker Wetmore and Sunburn here on 103.7. I'm Bruce Wayne. That's just about going to wrap it up for me here on this Thursday. I hope you all have a great holiday weekend. Celebrity birthdays today. We'll find that former racing legend Richard Petty is 89 today. Comedian and writer Larry David turning 79. Figure skater Johnny Weir turning 42 years old today. Lilo Lindsay Lohan, as she is turning the big 4-0. That's kind of hard to believe. Lindsay Lohan turning 40 today. And actress Margot Robbie, she's celebrating her birthday as well, turning 36. Those are the celebrity birthdays here on your Thursday. I'm going to leave you with this one today. It's from Blake Shelton. Every time I hear that song, don't forget, we got more tickets to the fair to give away. Be listening for a chance to win some of those. Something

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1: Fox News, I'm Therese Crowley. Your ships are coming in for America 250. The U.S. Navy Band in New York serenading the parade of ships for the Sail 4th 250 Festival in New York Harbor. 37 tall ships, 40 naval vessels, and the Navy Blue Angels fly-by salute under a heat dome of 100-degree highs. 270 million people spreading from the Midwest, peaking today into July 4th. The Navy searching for a missing sailor in the Arabian Sea.
2: After an emergency water landing in the Arabian Sea, U.S. Naval Forces Central Command posted to X saying there's no indication the emergency was caused by hostile action. Three of the helicopter's four crew members have been recovered and are in stable condition aboard the George H.W. Bush.
1: Fox's Trey Yangston, Tel Aviv. AAA advises the busiest getaway travel time on the roads today, 2 to 6 p.m., noon to 7 tomorrow. 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
3: 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Before you buy from a new place, check customer reviews for the product and research the retailer. Make sure you can find contact information for the seller. Check for imposters and lookalike sites. Double check that the retailer's web address is spelled correctly. Remember that scammers can make very convincing fakes. Professional photography or logos can be stolen from other sites or AI generated and don't necessarily mean the website is legitimate. Be wary of major discounts. If the price seems too good to be true, it probably is. Super low prices are a common tactic scammers use to draw people in, especially during big events. Avoid clicking on products in social media ads. Instead, go directly to a retailer's website to shop. Pretty much anyone can pay to promote an ad on social media. Scammers might impersonate a major retailer and boost an ad that links to a lookalike website. And make sure payment pages are secure. Look for the HTTPS in the URL. The extra S is for secure, and a small lock icon on the address bar. Never enter payment or personal information into a website with only HTTP. It is not secure. Recent scams of this nature have been reported by consumers in Sarkozy and Cuba. A Springfield man is being held in the Greene County Jail without bond after his arrest by the Missouri State Highway Patrol. 37-year-old Joshua A. Fredericks is charged with felony resisting arrest by fleeing, speeding, and failing to signal a turn. Fredericks also had a felony Greene County warrant for failing to appear on a charge of tampering with a motor vehicle. Joshua A. Fredericks was taken into custody around 8:15 Tuesday night. A man from Boonville faces two felony charges after his arrest by the Missouri State Highway Patrol around 6:40 on Tuesday night. 46-year-old Michael R. Merriman was wanted on a felony Cooper County warrant for second-degree domestic assault. Merriman is also charged with possession of a controlled substance. Michael A. Merriman was transported to the Cooper County Jail in Boonville, where he is being held pending the posting of bond. With your regional radio KJL 103.7 live and local news break, I'm Bruce.

0: December corn up 3 1/4, 426. December up 2 1/4, 444.5. March up 1 3/4, 459.5. August soybeans up 4 at 11.37 1/4. September up 4 at 11.39 1/2. November up 3 1/4 at 11.52 1/2. September Chicago wheat up 6.5 at 606.5. December up 5 3/4 at 620.25. March up 5 at 632. August live cattle down 82 cents at 241. October down 32 cents at 236.40. August feeder cattle down 117 at 362.97. September down 105 at 361.12. October down 102 at 358.27. August lean hogs are down 10 cents at 96.95. The Dow is up 352 points at 52,658. 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

0: Hi, Lebanon. This is Mayor Jared Carr. This Saturday, July 4th, the city of Lebanon is putting on a fireworks show you won't want to miss at the Floyd W. Jones Regional Airport. 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We'll see you Saturday.
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3: I ain't coming.

0: September corn up 3.5 at 426.25. December up 2.5 at 444.75. March up 2 at 459.75. August soybeans up 3 at 1136.25. September up 2.25 at 1137.75. November up 1 at 1150.25. September Chicago wheat up 5.5 at 605.5. December up 5.25 at 619.75. March up 5 at 632. August live cattle down 85 cents at 240.97. October down 5 cents at 236.67. August feeder cattle up 32 cents at 364.47. September up 22 cents at 362.40. October up 15 cents at 359.45. August lean hogs are up 105 at 98.10, and the Dow is up 380 points at 52,685. With this look at your markets, I'm Kaylin Lair on TFN, the Farm Net.
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3: Here's your regional radio KJEL Skyscan forecast. A heat advisory remains in effect. Slight chance for isolated storms today, otherwise sunshine mixed with clouds at times. High temperatures reach up to 93. Partly cloudy skies again tonight, slight chance for isolated thunderstorms, lows around 74, daytime highs approaching 92, tomorrow mainly sunny skies. I'm staff meteorologist Jennifer Wojcicki. Currently 85.
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1: Fox News, I'm Therese Crowley. Jubilation in Venezuela. As a security guard is rescued from the wreckage 8 days after Venezuela's violent earthquakes destroyed some 60,000 buildings, nearly 2,300 known dead, 50,000 people reported missing. War Secretary and former National Guardsman Pete Hegseth saluting the guard whose service has helped make D.C. safe for America 250 over the shouts of protesters.
2: It's incredible Americans like you who ignore the noise and you do your job. And you do it with courage, and you do it with professionalism, and you do it because you love your country, which is why you raise your right hand in the first place.
1: Great American State Fair theme of the day, American horsepower on the roads. AAA advises the busiest getaway travel time, 2 to 6 p.m. today, noon to 7 tomorrow. 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
3: 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The 2026 Sustainable Ozarks Partnership Annual Meeting will be held on August 12th. This year's annual meeting will focus on how our community's legacy of enabling FLW's critical mission and improving quality of life in the region is even more important as our Army continues to change. Attendees will hear from federal, state, and regional leaders about the work that we have done and must continue to do in support of FLW, service members, and families. We will hear from our military leaders on how FLW's unique capabilities continue to contribute to Army strategic readiness in support of our national defense. The Sustainable Ozarks Partnership will also share organizational accomplishments from the past year and describe objectives for the coming year. Our lineup of speakers include Governor Mike Kehoe, U.S. Senator Josh Hawley, U.S. Senator Eric Schmidt, U.S. Representative Mark Alford, U.S. Representative Jason Smith, M.G. Chris Beck, Commanding General, M.S. Coe and FLW, Honorable Jordan Gillis, Assistant Secretary of the Army IEE, Mr. Harry Roberts, Missouri Military Advocate, and Mr. Mike Du Bois, Kit Bond Strategies. The meeting will be Wednesday, August 12th from 9 a.m. to 1 p.m. It will be at the ARC at 25625 Missouri 17 in Waynesville. This is a free event and you can RSVP until

0: from Boonville faces two felony charges after his arrest by the Missouri State Highway Patrol around 6:40 on Tuesday night. 46-year-old Michael R. Merriman was wanted on a felony Cooper County warrant for second-degree domestic assault. Merriman is also charged with possession of a controlled substance. Michael A. Merriman was transported to the Cooper County Jail in Boonville, where he is being held pending the posting of bond. A Springfield man has been injured in a crash Tuesday night in Wright County. The crash occurred on US 60 when a vehicle traveled off the road, down an embankment, struck a tree, and overturned. The 69-year-old driver suffered moderate injuries and was taken to Cox South in Springfield. With your KGL 103.7 Live and Local Newsbreak, I'm Riley Davis.
1: Here's your regional radio KJEL Skyscan forecast. A heat advisory remains in effect. Slight chance for isolated storms today, otherwise sunshine mixed with clouds at times. High temperatures reach up to 93. Partly cloudy skies again tonight, slight chance for isolated thunderstorms, lows around 74. Daytime highs approaching 92. Tomorrow, mainly sunny skies. I'm staff meteorologist Jennifer Wojcicki. Right now, 88.
2: 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September corn up 2 at 424 and 3 quarters, December up 1 and a quarter at 443 and a half, March up a half at 458 and a quarter. August soybeans up 1 and 3 quarters at 1135, September up a half at 1136, November down a half at 1148 and 3 quarters. September Chicago wheat up 2 1/4 at 602 1/4. December up 2 1/4 at 616 3/4. March up 2 at 629. August live cattle down 2 at 239.82. October down 140 at 235.32. August feeder cattle down 147 at 362.67. September down 150 at 360.67. October down 137 at 357.92. July lean hogs are up 32 cents at 93.67, and the Dow is up 378 points at 52,684. With this look at your markets, I'm Kaylin Lair on TFN, the Farm Net.
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0: some 4th of July weekends you just never forget. That's this 4th of July in Lebanon. 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

0: September corn up 2 at 424 3/4. December up 1 1/4 at 443 1/2. March up 1/2 at 458 1/4. August soybeans up 1 3/4 at 1135. September up 1/2 at 1136. November down 1/2 at 1148 3/4. September Chicago wheat up 2 1/4 at 602 1/4. December up 2 1/4 at 616 3/4. March up 2 at 629. August live cattle down 2 at 239.82. October down 140 at 235.32. August feeder cattle down 147 at 362.67. September down 150 at 360.67. October down 137 at 357.92. July lean hogs are up 32 cents at 93.67, and the Dow is up 378 points at 52,684. With this look at your markets, I'm Kaylin Lair on TFN, the Farm Net.
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2: Here's your regional radio KJEL Skyscan forecast. A heat advisory remains in effect. Slight chance for isolated storms today, otherwise sunshine mixed with clouds at times. High temperatures reach up to 93. Partly cloudy skies again tonight. Slight chance for isolated thunderstorms. Lows around 74. Daytime highs approaching 92. Tomorrow, mainly sunny skies. I'm staff meteorologist Jennifer Wojcicki. Right now, 80.
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1: News, I'm Therese Crowley. Jubilation in Venezuela as a security guard is rescued from the wreckage 8 days after Venezuela's violent earthquakes destroyed some 60,000 buildings. Nearly 2,300 known dead, 50,000 people reported missing. War Secretary and former National Guardsman Pete Hegseth saluting the guard whose service has helped make D.C. safe for America 250 over the shouts of protesters.
2: Incredible Americans like you who ignore the noise, and you do your job. 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
3: 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The city of Osage Beach announced it has rescheduled its Heart of the Lake Freedom Fest to July 11th. The event was originally scheduled to take place on the 4th of July. The event was postponed after the city's contracted pyrotechnics company was unable to provide the fireworks display on July 4th, according to a news release from the city. Osage Beach Parks and Recreation Manager Eric Gregory said he understands that residents and visitors were looking forward to celebrating the 4th of July at the heart of Lake Freedom Fest. Rather than canceling the celebration altogether, we felt it was important to reschedule so families can still enjoy an evening of community, entertainment, and a spectacular fireworks display celebrating our nation's 250th year, Gregory said. The festival will take place at the Osage Beach City Park beginning at 3 p.m. It will feature food trucks, vendor booths, a kids zone, a DJ performance, a hot dog eating contest, a dunk tank, and other family-friendly entertainment. The firework display will begin at 9 p.m. and last about 20 minutes, according to the city's website. Visitors will be able to view the fireworks from the City Park baseball field complex. The Missouri Highways and Transportation Commission approved the final fiscal year 2027 through 2031 statewide transportation improvement program on Wednesday. The program lists transportation projects planned by state and regional planning agencies from today through June 30th, 2031. Regional Radio News has more on the program.
4: The five-year program is one of the largest to date and includes additional funding from general revenue passed by the Missouri General Assembly and signed by Governor Mike Kehoe. Funding is allocated for improvements to Interstate 70 and 44, as well as improvements to airports and roadways. The STIP makes available $13 billion of federal and state revenues for all modes of transportation over the next 5 years. Of the $13 billion, the STIP details $9.3 billion in contract

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1: 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Visitation will begin at 10. Burial will be at a later date in Sunset Memorial Estate Cemetery in Waynesville. Memorials can be made in her memory through the funeral home. Service for 72-year-old St. Robert resident Jeanette Carter will be at 3 p.m. Friday in Memorial Chapels and Crematory of Waynesville, St. Robert. Burial will be in Waynesville Memorial Park Cemetery. Visitation will begin at 1. Memorials can be made in her memory through the funeral home. Graveside service for 60-year-old Roach resident Jean Marie Thibault will be at 1 p.m. Saturday, July 11th in St. Anthony's Cemetery in Camdenton. 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Visitation will begin at 11:30 in Memorial Chapels and Crematory of Waynesville, St. Robert. Memorials can be made in his memory through the funeral home. Service for 72-year-old Sunrise Beach resident James L. Dornfeld will be announced by Allie Holmanhow Funeral Home in Camdenton. 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Visitation will begin at 10. Burial will be at Hillcrest Cemetery in Mountain Grove. Memorials can be made in her memory to Three Rivers Hospice through the funeral home. News from local and area funeral homes brought to you this hour by Memorial Chapels and Crematory of Waynesville, St. Robert, and Richland on 103.7 Regional Radio KGEL.
2: Here's your Regional Radio KJEL Skyscan forecast. A heat advisory remains in effect. Slight chance for isolated storms today, otherwise sunshine mixed with clouds at times. High temperatures reach up to 93. Partly cloudy skies again tonight, slight chance for isolated thunderstorms, lows around 74, daytime highs approaching 92. Tomorrow, mainly sunny skies. I'm staff meteorologist Jennifer Wojcicki. Currently, it's 92 degrees.
1: 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It was game two of the three-game series between the Cardinals and the Braves in Atlanta on Wednesday night, and not a good night for the Cardinals. They fall to the Braves by a final of 5-1. Michael McGreevy took the loss for the Cardinals. He went six innings, allowing three hits, two runs, two earned runs. He walked one, struck out three, and allowed a home run. Matt Radjic went an inning, not allowing a hit or a run or an earned run. He walked two and struck out one, did not allow a home run. Justin Brule went a third of an inning, allowing one hit, two runs, one earned. He struck out none and walked one. He did not allow a home run. Gordon Graceffo pitched the final two-thirds of an inning. He allowed two hits, one run, one earned run. He did not walk anybody. He struck out one and did not allow a home run. Offensively for the Cardinals, the sole RBI came from Jordan Walker, his 59th of the year. Ronaldo Lopez picked up the win for Atlanta, improving his record to 4-1 on the year. He went five innings, allowed two hits, one run, one earned run. He walked one and struck out six. He did not allow a home run. That loss dropped the Cardinals' record to 44 wins and 39 losses on the year. They're in third place in the National League Central, 8.5 games behind the Milwaukee Brewers. They're three games behind the Chicago Cubs for second place. Cardinals and Braves will wrap up that three-game series tonight in Atlanta. Will get you down there for the pregame at 5:20. It'll be a 6:15 first pitch as the Cardinals look to win that series. The Kansas City Royals played game two of their three-game series against the Tampa Bay Rays on Wednesday night. Not a good night for the Royals. They get shut out by the Rays by a final of 4-0. Seth Lugo took the loss for the Royals, dropping his record to 3-6 on the year. He went six innings, allowing nine hits, three runs, three earned runs. He walked none, struck out seven, and allowed a pair of home runs. Seth McClanahan picked up the win for the Rays by going six innings, allowing three hits, no runs, no earned runs. He walked none, struck out four, and did not allow a home run. Offensively for the Royals, Jack Caglianone had a 2-for-4 night. That loss dropped the Royals to 35-52 on the year, 11 games back of the Chicago White Sox in the American League Central Division. The Royals currently in last place. They are three games behind the Detroit Tigers for fourth place in the division. The Royals wrap up that three-game series with the Rays tonight.

0: in Tampa Bay. That game scheduled to get underway at 6:40. After taking Wednesday night off, the WNBA will pick things back up tonight. The Atlanta Dream will be in Washington to take on the Mystics. Dallas, the Wings, will be on the road in Connecticut to take on the Sun. And Seattle will be in Phoenix to take on the Mercury. The World Cup competition continued on Wednesday. Three teams earned spots in the top 16. They are England, who defeated the Democratic Republic of Congo 2-1 in regular time. After falling behind 2-0, Belgium came roaring back to defeat Senegal 3-2 in overtime. And the United States in the top 16 for the first time since 2002. They picked up a 2-0 victory over Bosnia-Herzegovina in regular time. On today's slate, Spain will meet Austria on the pitch, Portugal takes on Croatia, and Switzerland will battle Algeria, each team looking for a spot in the top 16. The United States will next be in action on Monday, looking for a spot in the final eight. They will take on Belgium at 7 o'clock on Monday night. With your regional radio KJL 103.7 Live and Local Sports, I'm Bruce Wayne.
1: This Farm Market Report is brought to you by Heritage Bank of the Ozarks, locations in Lebanon, Camdenton, and Plato. Let's take a look at the cash cattle market report. A handful of trade is being reported in Kansas and Nebraska at fully steady money with yesterday's business. A few bids are also on the table in those areas. A light trade was reported in most areas Wednesday. Northern dress deals took place at mostly 403, $5 lower than last week's weighted averages. Southern live deals came in at 255, $3 lower than the previous week's weighted averages. Beef cutouts are lower at midday, with choice down 361 at 387.65 based on 45 loads, and select down 49 cents at 369.20 based on 4 loads. Over on the mercantile, August live cattle down 2 at 239.82, October down 152 at 235.20, December down 145 at 235.12. August feeder cattle down 170 at 362.45, September down 155 at 360.62, and October down 165 at 357.65. Let's take a look at the cash hog market report. The Eastern Corn Belt, the Western Corn Belt, and Iowa, Minnesota are all unavailable due to confidentiality. The national cash hog average is down 137 at 95.79, with an average range of 94 to 98. Over on the mercantile, August lean hogs up 160 at 98.65, October up 37 cents at 81.87, and December down 17 cents at 73.27. Taking a look at the grain futures on the Chicago Board of Trade, September corn up a quarter at 4.23, December down a half at 4.41 and three quarters, March down one and a quarter at 4.56 and a half. August soybeans up two and a quarter at 11.35 and a half, September up a quarter at 11.35 and three quarters, November down one and a quarter at 11.48. September Chicago wheat down one and a quarter at 5.98 and three quarters, December down three quarters at 6.13 and three quarters, and March down one at 6.26. The Dow is up 336 points at 52,637. With this look at your markets, I'm Kaylin Lair on TFN, the Farm Net.
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1: Fox News, I'm Therese Crowley. Jubilation in Venezuela as a security guard is rescued from the wreckage 8 days after Venezuela's violent earthquakes destroyed some 60,000 buildings. Nearly 2,300 known dead, 50,000 people reported missing. War Secretary and former National Guardsman Pete Hegseth saluting the guard whose service has helped make D.C. safe for America 250 over the shouts of protesters.
2: It's incredible Americans like you who ignore the noise and you do your job. And you do it with courage, and you do it with professionalism, and you do it because you love your country, which is why you raise your right hand in the first place.
1: Great American State Fair theme of the day, American horsepower on the roads. 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
0: 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Here's this hour's news update with Jeff Boggs.
3: Governor Mike Kehoe signed the fiscal 2027 state budget on Tuesday. The total amount of the budget is $50.7 billion, which is about $49.8 billion after vetoes. The budget allocates funds to key areas, $2 billion for public safety, $338 million for economic development, $59.4 million for agriculture, $9.8 billion for education, and $24.8 billion for health care. Kehoe emphasized the need for fiscal discipline, stating that the state has a spending problem rather than a revenue problem, and warned of unsustainable spending trends. He reinforced the importance of growing Missouri's economy for future stability. The city of Osage Beach announced it has rescheduled its Heart of the Lake Freedom Fest to July 11th. The event was postponed after the city's contracted pyrotechnics company was unable to provide the fireworks display on July 4th, according to a news release from the city. Riley Davis has more on that story.
4: Osage Beach Parks and Recreation Manager Eric Gregory said he understands that residents and visitors were looking forward to celebrating the 4th of July at the heart of Lake Freedom Fest. Rather than canceling the celebration altogether, we felt it was important to reschedule so families can still enjoy an evening of community, entertainment, and a spectacular fireworks display celebrating our nation's 250th year, Gregory said. The festival will take place at the Osage Beach City Park beginning at 3 p.m. It will feature food trucks, vendor booths, a kids zone, a DJ performance, a hot dog eating contest, a dunk tank, and other family-friendly entertainment.
3: Thank you, Riley. The firework display will begin at 9 p.m. and last about 20 minutes, according to the city's website. Visitors will be able to view the fireworks from the City Park baseball field complex. 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
5: Here's your regional radio KJEL Skyscan forecast. A heat advisory remains in effect. Slight chance for isolated storms today, otherwise sunshine mixed with clouds at times. High temperatures reach up to 93. Partly cloudy skies again tonight, slight chance for isolated thunderstorms, lows around 74, daytime highs approaching 92, tomorrow mainly sunny skies. I'm staff meteorologist Jennifer Wojcicki. Currently, it's 92 degrees.
6: Let's take a look at the cash cattle market report. A handful of trade is being reported in Kansas and Nebraska at fully steady money with yesterday's business. A few bids are also on the table in those areas. A light trade was reported in most areas Wednesday. Northern dress deals took place at mostly 403, $5 lower than last week's weighted averages. Southern live deals came in at 255, $3 lower than the previous week's weighted averages. Beef cutouts are lower at midday with choice down 361 at 387.65 based on 45 loads, and select down 49 cents at 369.20 based on 4 loads. Over on the mercantile, August live cattle down 245 at 239.37, October down 210 at 234.62, December down 202 at 234.55. August feeder cattle down 305 at 361.10, September down 292 at 359.25, October down 287 at 356.42. Let's take a look at the cash hog market report. The Eastern Corn Belt, the Western Corn Belt, and Iowa, Minnesota are all unavailable due to confidentiality. The national cash hog average is down 137 at 95.79, with an average range of 94 to 98. Over on the mercantile, August lean hogs up 165 at 98.70, October up 72 cents at 82.22, and December up 22 cents at 73.67. Taking a look at the grain futures on the Chicago Board of Trade, September corn up 1 at 423 and 3 quarters, December unchanged at 442 and a quarter, March down a half at 457 and a quarter. August soybeans up 2 and 3 quarters at 1136, September up 1 and a quarter at 1136 and 3 quarters, November unchanged at 1149 and a quarter. September Chicago wheat down a quarter at 599 and 3 quarters, December down a half at 614, and March down a quarter at 626 and 3 quarters. The Dow's up 231 points at 52,537. With this look at your markets, I'm Kaylin Lair on TFN, the Farm Net.
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1: News. I'm Gianna Gelosi. A security guard rescued from a collapsed shopping mall 8 days after the twin earthquakes destroyed parts of northern Venezuela.
2: As the death toll from last week's twin earthquake surpasses 2,200. Right now, about 50,000 people are still missing, and officials estimate nearly 60,000 buildings are damaged or destroyed.
1: That's Fox's Carly Shimkus, the couple who climbed to the top of New York City's Empire State Building, appearing in court.
3: Ivan Kuznetsov and Angelina Nikolaou are free on supervised release 1 day after being arrested on charges including reckless endangerment and burglary. With no tethers, they balanced on a narrow ledge atop the Empire State Building's antenna on Wednesday and unfurled a banner. Then he proposed and they kissed before climbing down to meet police.
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0: 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Here's this hour's news update with Jeff Boggs.
4: An off-duty Dallas County Sheriff's deputy is facing an assault charge following an incident in Lebanon on Tuesday. Investigators accused Clayton Daniel of assaulting a woman and hitting his own dog outside a business in Lebanon. They say the witnesses reported that Daniel punched and kicked the dog, then grabbed the woman by the wrist and attempted to detain her after she asked for his information about damage to her car. The Dallas County Sheriff says Daniel is suspended pending an internal investigation. The Missouri Highways and Transportation Commission approved the final fiscal year 2027-2031 statewide transportation improvement program on Wednesday. The program lists transportation projects planned by state and regional planning agencies from today through June 30th of 2031. Bruce Wayne has more on that program.
5: The five-year program is one of the largest to date and includes additional funding from general revenue passed by the Missouri General Assembly and signed by Governor Mike Kehoe. Funding is allocated for improvements to Interstate 70 and 44, as well as improvements to airports and roadways. The STIP makes available $13 billion of federal and state revenues for all modes of transportation over the next 5 years. Of the $13 billion, the STIP details $9.3 billion in contractor awards for road and bridge construction, averaging approximately $1.8 billion per year. The STIP details improvements to Missouri's 33,814 miles of highway and 10,427 bridges and culverts. The draft version of the STIP was released in May for public review, with MoDOT receiving 65 comments. Detailed project information for non-highway modes of transportation and a section detailing planned operations and maintenance activities for the next 3 years are also included in the final STIP.
4: Thanks, Bruce. The final STIP can be viewed online at Statewide Transportation Improvement Program, STIP, at Missouri Department of Transportation. The Missouri State Highway Patrol wants to remind everyone that the driver's examination stations will be closed statewide on Friday, July 3rd for Independence Day. Normal operations will resume on Monday, July 6th. With your KJO 103.7 local news break, I'm Jeff Boggs.
6: Here's your regional radio KJEL Skyscan forecast. A heat advisory continues until 8 p.m. Saturday night. Slight chance for storms this afternoon, otherwise

0: half, March down 3/4 at 4.57. August soybeans up 2.5 at 11.35 3/4, September up 1 at 11.36 1/2, November unchanged at 11.49 1/4. September Chicago wheat down 1/4 at 5.99 3/4, December down 1/4 at 6.14 1/4, March down 1/2 at 6.26 1/2. August live cattle down 2.45 at 2.39 37, October down 2.12 at 2.34 60, August feeder cattle down 3.32 at 3.60 82, September down 3.30 at 3.58 87, October down 3.27 at 3.56 02. August lean hogs are up 162 at 98.67. The Dow is up 229 points at 52,535. With this look at your markets, I'm Kaylin Lair on TFN, the Farm Net.
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0: Let's take a look at your closing center report. September corn up a quarter at 423. December down 3/4 at 441.5. March down 1.5 at 456.25. August soybeans up 3 at 1136.25. September up 0.5 at 1136. November down 1.5 at 1147.75. September Chicago wheat down 0.25 at 599.75. December down 0.5 at 614. March down 0.5 at 626.5. August live cattle down 260 at 239.22. October down 242 at 234.30. August feeder cattle down 352 at 360.62. September down 370 at 358.47. October down 372 at 355.57. July lean hogs are up 50 cents at 93.85. With this look at your closing center report, I'm Kaylin Lair on TFN The Farm Net.
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3: Here's your regional radio KJEL Skyscan forecast. A heat advisory continues until 8 p.m. Saturday night. Slight chance for storms this afternoon, otherwise mainly sunny skies. High temperatures reach up to 93. Mainly clear skies again tonight, lows dip down to about 75. Mainly clear tomorrow, high of 91. I'm staff meteorologist Jennifer Wojcicki. Right now, it's 93 degrees.
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1: News. I'm Therese Crowley. While America celebrates 250, the U.S. Navy band serenading the parade of ships in New York Harbor under the heat dome. Extreme heat to the east and fire danger to the west altering the festivities. Philadelphia cutting its parade route a mile. The Department of Energy issued emergency orders to bring additional power plants online in the Mid-Atlantic. In the west, the Aspen Acres Colorado fire has doubled in size, is now the nation's number one fire priority. 180 buildings destroyed, with fireworks bans from Colorado to Phoenix.
2: The key changes include a complete ban on all fireworks on city-owned property, including every city park. A ban on the use of all fireworks within 1 mile of Phoenix Mountain Preserves to prevent brush fires.
1: Phoenix Police Lieutenant Brian Rimza. Jubilation in Venezuela, a security guard pulled from the earthquake wreckage. America's listening to Fox News.
0: 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Here's this hour's news update with Bruce Wayne.
3: The Missouri Highways and Transportation Commission approved the final fiscal year 2027 to 2031 statewide transportation improvement program on Wednesday. The program lists transportation projects planned by state and regional planning agencies from today through June 30th, 2031. Regional Radio News has more on the program. The five-year program is one of the largest to date and includes additional funding from general revenue passed by the Missouri General Assembly and signed by Governor Mike Kehoe. Funding is allocated for improvements to Interstate 70 and 44, as well as improvements to airports and roadways. The STIP makes available $13 billion of federal and state revenues for all modes of transportation over the next 5 years. Of the $13 billion, the STIP details $9.3 billion in contractor awards for road and bridge construction, averaging approximately $1.8 billion per year. The STIP details improvements to Missouri's 33,814 miles of highway and 10,427 bridges and culverts. The draft version of the STIP was released in May for public review, with MoDOT receiving 65 comments. Detailed project information for non-highway modes of transportation and a section detailing planned operations and maintenance activities for the next 3 years are also included in the final STIP. The final STIP can be viewed online at Statewide Transportation Improvement Program STIP at Missouri Department of Transportation. The City of Osage Beach has announced it has rescheduled its Heart of the Lake Freedom Fest to July 11th. The event was originally scheduled to take place on the 4th of July. That event was postponed after the city's contracted pyrotechnics company was unable to provide the fireworks display on July 4th. That's according to a news release from the city. Riley Davis with Regional Radio News has more.
4: Osage Beach Parks and Recreation Manager Eric Gregory said he understands that residents and visitors were looking forward to celebrating the 4th of July at the heart of Lake Freedom Fest. Rather than canceling the celebration altogether, we felt it was important to reschedule so families can still enjoy an evening of community, entertainment, and a spectacular fireworks display celebrating our nation's 250th year, Gregory said. The festival will take place at the Osage Beach City Park beginning at 3 p.m. It will feature food trucks, vendor booths, a kids zone, a DJ performance, a hot dog eating contest, a dunk tank, and other family-friendly entertainment.
3: The fireworks display will begin at 9 p.m. and last about 20 minutes, according to the city's website. Visitors will be able to view the fireworks from the City Park baseball field complex. 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
5: Here's your regional radio KJEL Skyscan forecast. A heat advisory continues until 8 p.m. Saturday night. Sunshine mixed with clouds at times this afternoon, with daytime highs approaching 93. Lows dip down to about 75. Tonight, mainly clear skies. Mainly clear skies. Tomorrow, high temperatures reach up to 91. I'm staff meteorologist Jennifer Wojcicki. Currently, 91.
6: Let's take a look at your closing Senate report. September corn up a quarter at 423, December down 3/4 at 441.5, March down 1.5 at 456.25. August soybeans up 3 at 1136.25, September up a half at 1136, November down 1.5 at 1147.75. September Chicago wheat down a quarter at 599.75, December down a half at 614, March down a half at 626.5. August live cattle down 260 at 239.22, October down 242 at 234.30, August feeder cattle down 352 at 360.62, September down 370 at 358.47, October down 372 at 355.57. July lean hogs are up 50 cents at 93.85. With this look at your closing Senate report, I'm Kaylin Lair on TFN The Farm Net.
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all of my exes. I'm Ross Brady. You are listening to 103.7 KJEL. I got Jamie Johnson with Smoke trying to stay cool on this hot Thursday afternoon. 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

Chase Matthew holding it down for you on 103.7 KJEL. I'm Ross Brady. Thank you for listening. It's a hot one out there. Stay hydrated. Stay cool. I got called crazy. Don't

0: Here's your regional radio KJEL Skyscan forecast. A heat advisory continues until 8 p.m. Saturday night. Sunshine mixed with clouds at times this afternoon, with daytime highs approaching 93. Lows dip down to about 75. Tonight, mainly clear skies. Mainly clear skies. Tomorrow, high temperatures reach up to 91. I'm staff meteorologist Jennifer Wojcicki. Currently, 91.
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Bailey Zimmerman with Holy Smokes on 103.7 KJEL. Jackson Dean singing every way about how she could possibly make you a liar.

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1: News. I'm John Saucier. Congressional Democrats out with a report accusing President Trump of hijacking America's 250 celebration. California Congressman and ranking member of the House Natural Resources Committee, Jared Huffman.
2: We should be celebrating this anniversary together with patriotism and integrity. This milestone was paid for by every generation that built this country. But Trump has tried to quietly steal it, warping it into a celebration for one man.
1: That video posted on the committee's YouTube page. The Supreme Court struck down President Trump's executive order on birthright citizenship. Florida Republican Representative Carlos Jimenez tells Fox Business he agrees with the ruling, but Congress must act to stop the abuse of birthright citizenship.
3: This cottage industry of bringing people in to have a baby in the United States and then go back to their native country, I think that that's an abuse, and it's something that the framers of the 14th Amendment never contemplated.
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0: 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Here's this hour's news update with Bruce Wayne.
4: 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If the price seems too good to be true, it probably is. Super low prices are a common tactic scammers use to draw people in, especially during big events. 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Pretty much anyone can pay to promote an ad on social media. Scammers might impersonate a major retailer and boost an ad that links to a lookalike website. And make sure payment pages are secure. Look for the HTTPS in the URL. The extra S is for secure, and a small lock icon on the address bar. Never enter payment or personal information into a website with only HTTP. It is not secure. Recent scams of this nature have been reported by consumers in Sarkozy and Cuba. A Springfield man is being held in the Greene County Jail without bond after his arrest by the Missouri State Highway Patrol. 37-year-old Joshua A. Fredericks is charged with felony resisting arrest by fleeing, speeding, and failing to signal a turn. Fredericks also had a felony Greene County warrant for failing to appear on a charge of tampering with a motor vehicle. Joshua A. Fredericks was taken into custody around 8:15 Tuesday night. A man from Boonville faces two felony charges after his arrest by the Missouri State Highway Patrol around 6:40 on Tuesday night. 46-year-old Michael R. Merriman was wanted on a felony Cooper County warrant for second-degree domestic assault. Merriman is also charged with possession of a controlled substance. Michael A. Merriman was transported to the Cooper County Jail in Boonville, where he is being held pending the posting of bond. 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
5: Here's your regional radio KJEL Skyscan forecast. A heat advisory continues until 8 p.m. Saturday night. Sunshine mixed with clouds at times this afternoon, with daytime highs approaching 93. Lows dip down to about 75. Tonight, mainly clear skies. Mainly clear skies. Tomorrow, high temperatures reach up to 91. I'm staff meteorologist Jennifer Wojcicki. Right now, 91.
6: Let's take a look at your closing Sentinel report. September corn up a quarter at 423. December down 3/4 at 441 and a half. March down 1 and a half at 456 and a quarter. August soybeans up 3 at 11.36 and a quarter. September up a half at 11.36. November down 1.5 at 11.47 and 3 quarters. September Chicago wheat down a quarter at 5.99 and 3 quarters. December down a half at 6.14. March down a half at 6.26 and a half. August live cattle down 260 at 239.22. October down 242 at 234.30. August feeder cattle down 352 at 360.62. September down 370 at 358.47. October down 372 at 355.57. July lean hogs are up 50 cents at 93.85. With this look at your closing settlement report, I'm Kaylin Lair on TFN, the Farm Net.
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Dan and Shay, well, they say so. I'm Ross Brady. This is 103.7 KJEL. I got Tucker Wetmore proving me right coming at you next.

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Stella Lefty with her hit Boston for you. I'm Ross Brady. 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

0: Here's your regional radio KJEL Skyscan forecast. A heat advisory continues until 8 p.m. Saturday night. Sunshine mixed with clouds at times this afternoon, with daytime highs approaching 93. Lows dip down to about 75 tonight, mainly clear skies. Mainly clear skies tomorrow, high temperatures reach up to 91. I'm staff meteorologist Jennifer Wojcicki. Right now, 91.
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Swindle Jr. by Cole Swindle for you. I'm Ross Brady. You are tuned into 103.7 KJEL. I hope I'm keeping it cool for you. Ha, because get it? Because it's hot on this Thursday afternoon. Anyway, keeps me sane. Tyler Nance coming up for you. Thanks for being here.

0: 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It's homegrown honey for you on 103.7 KJEL New Country for the Ozarks.
1: Hi, Lebanon. Mayor Jared Carr here. 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
2: 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She took my hand and said we're dancing when they played her favorite song. 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
1: Fox News, I'm Tom Graham. The U.S. military is searching for a missing air crew member after a Navy helicopter went down in the Arabian Gulf near Iran.
2: The Seahawk helicopter assigned to the USS George H.W. Bush aircraft carrier made an emergency water landing. The Navy says there is no indication hostile action caused the incident.
1: Fox's Jennifer Griffin. The Pentagon says three of the four crew members have been recovered and the three are in stable condition. While extreme heat is gripping several states in the central and eastern U.S., conditions are ripe for wildfires in some western states. Crews in Colorado battling a growing blaze.
3: The Aspen Acres fire in Colorado's Pueblo and Custer counties burning through nearly 50,000 acres since igniting Monday. The Pueblo County Sheriff's Office says it's 0% contained and has destroyed more than 150 structures.
1: Fox's Kristen Goodwin. 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
4: 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The 2026 Sustainable Ozarks Partnership Annual Meeting will be held on August 12th. This year's annual meeting will focus on how our community's legacy of enabling FLW's critical mission and improving quality of life in the region is even more important as our Army continues to change. Attendees will hear from federal, state, and regional leaders about the work that we have done and must continue to do in support of FLW, service members, and families. We will hear from our military leaders on how FLW's unique capabilities continue to contribute to Army strategic readiness in support of our national defense. The Sustainable Ozarks Partnership will also share organizational accomplishments from the past year and describe objectives for the coming year. Our lineup of speakers include Governor Mike Kehoe, U.S. Senator Josh Hawley, U.S. Senator Eric Schmidt, U.S. Representative Mark Alford, U.S. Representative Jason Smith, M.G. Chris Beck, Commanding General, M.S. Coe and FLW, Honorable Jordan Gillis, Assistant Secretary of the Army IEE, Mr. Harry Roberts, Missouri Military Advocate, and Mr. Mike Du Bois, Kit Bond Strategies. The meeting will be Wednesday, August 12th from 9 a.m. to 1 p.m. It will be at the ARC at 25625 Missouri 17 in Waynesville. This is a free event and you can RSVP until August 10th. For questions, contact info@sustainableozarks.org. A Stover woman has been seriously injured in a crash Tuesday night in Camden County. The crash occurred on Ivy Bend Road when a motorcycle failed to negotiate a curve, crossed the center of the road, traveled off the road, and overturned. Both the driver and passenger were ejected from the motorcycle. The 20-year-old passenger suffered serious injuries and was taken to Lake Regional Hospital. The 20-year-old driver suffered moderate injuries and was taken to Lake Regional Hospital. A man from Boonville faces two felony charges after his arrest by the Missouri State Highway Patrol around 6:40 on Tuesday night. 46-year-old Michael R. Merriman was wanted on a felony Cooper County warrant for second-degree domestic assault. Merriman is also charged with possession of a controlled substance. Michael A. Merriman was transported to the Cooper County Jail in Boonville, where he is being held pending the posting of bond. A Springfield man has been injured in a crash Tuesday night in Wright County. The crash occurred on US 60 when a vehicle traveled off the road, down an embankment, struck a tree, and overturned. The 69-year-old driver suffered moderate injuries and was taken to Cox South in Springfield. With your KJEL 103.7 live and local news break, I'm Riley Davis.
5: Here's your regional radio KJEL Skyscan forecast. A heat advisory continues until 8 p.m. Saturday night. Sunshine mixed with clouds at times this afternoon, with daytime highs approaching 93. Lows dip down to about 75. Tonight, mainly clear skies. Mainly sunny skies. Tomorrow, daytime highs approaching 91. I'm staff meteorologist Jennifer Wojcicki. Right now, 90.
6: Let's take a look at your closing Center report. September corn up a quarter at 423. December down 3/4 at 441.5. March down 1.5 at 456.25. August soybeans up 3 at 1136.25. September up 0.5 at 1136. November down 1.5 at 1147.75. September Chicago wheat down 0.25 at 599.75. December down 0.5 at 614. March down 0.5 at 626.5. August live cattle down 260 at 239.22. October down 242 at 234.30. August feeder cattle down 352 at 360.62. September down 370 at 358.47. October down 372 at 355.57. July lean hogs are up 50 cents at 93.85. With a look at your closing settlement report, I'm Kaylin Lair on TFN The Farm Net.
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Hey, hey, thanks for joining me on your Thursday afternoon. I'm Ross Brady. As stated before, you are listening to 103.7 KJEL. I got you for about one more hour. Here's Zach Bryan with a plastic cigarette.

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Water at a Wedding by Mr. Gray Lynn James. I got Better Than You, Joe Nichols, with Annie Bosco coming up for you on the station, 103.7 KJEL.

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0: Here's your regional radio KJEL Skyscan forecast. A heat advisory continues until 8 p.m. Saturday night. Sunshine mixed with clouds at times this afternoon, with daytime highs approaching 93. Lows dip down to about 75 tonight, mainly clear skies. Mainly sunny skies tomorrow, daytime highs approaching 91. I'm staff meteorologist Jennifer Wojcicki. Right now, 90.
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I'm Ross Brady. That was Mr. Randy Hauser. It's been hot today. I hope you go home, cool off, or if you work the night shift, I hope it stays cool out there. I got Jacob Hackworth. What took you so long?

0: Without a Fight by Brad Paisley. I'm Ross Brady. You have listened to 103.7 KJEL. I got the Cardinals pregame coming up next. Until then, you'll hear from me very soon. I gotta get out of here. Thanks for listening.
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3: News, I'm John Saucier. A Maryland man indicted for allegedly vandalizing the Lincoln Memorial Reflecting Pool. U.S. Attorney for the District of Columbia, Janine Pirro, says a grand jury returned the indictment against David Hearn for felony destruction of property.
4: We have about a half a dozen other cases. Some of them will be misdemeanors, and some of them could be less like a violation. But we're reviewing every case based upon the evidence and reviewing all of the reports.
3: Hearn faces up to 10 years in prison if convicted. He has denied allegations. Officials in Chicago say they've charged 179 defendants over the past 2 months, part of an anti-violence initiative. U.S. Attorney for the Northern District of Illinois, Andrew Boutros.
5: 11 federal agencies work arm in arm as one cohesive, unified group to arrest dangerous criminals responsible.
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6: 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The city of Osage Beach announced it has rescheduled its Heart of the Lake Freedom Fest to July 11th. The event was originally scheduled to take place on the 4th of July. The event was postponed after the city's contracted pyrotechnics company was unable to provide the fireworks display on July 4th, according to a news release from the city. Osage Beach Parks and Recreation Manager Eric Gregory said he understands that residents and visitors were looking forward to celebrating the 4th of July at the heart of Lake Freedom Fest. Rather than canceling the celebration altogether, we felt it was important to reschedule so families can still enjoy an evening of community, entertainment, and a spectacular fireworks display celebrating our nation's 250th year, Gregory said. The festival will take place at the Osage Beach City Park beginning at 3 p.m. It will feature food trucks, vendor booths, a kids zone, a DJ performance, a hot dog eating contest, a dunk tank, and other family-friendly entertainment. The firework display will begin at 9 p.m. and last about 20 minutes, according to the city's website. Visitors will be able to view the fireworks from the City Park baseball field complex. The Missouri Highways and Transportation Commission approved the final fiscal year 2027 through 2031 statewide transportation improvement program on Wednesday. The program lists transportation projects planned by state and regional planning agencies from today through June 30th, 2031. Regional Radio News has more on the program.
7: The five-year program is one of the largest to date and includes additional funding from general revenue passed by the Missouri General Assembly and signed by Governor Mike Kehoe. Funding is allocated for improvements to Interstate 70 and 44, as well as improvements to airports and roadways. The STIP makes available $13 billion of federal and state revenues for all modes of transportation over the next 5 years. Of the $13 billion, the STIP details $9.3 billion in contractor awards for road and bridge construction, averaging approximately $1.8 billion per year. The STIP details improvements to Missouri's 33,814 miles of highway and 10,427 bridges and culverts. The draft version of the STIP was released in May for public review, with MoDOT receiving 65 comments. Detailed project information for non-highway modes of transportation and a section detailing planned operations and maintenance activities for the next 3 years are also included in the final STIP.
6: The final STIP can be viewed online at Statewide Transportation Improvement Program, STIP, at Missouri Department of Transportation. 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
8: Here's your regional radio KJEL Skyscan forecast. A heat advisory continues until 8 p.m. Saturday night. Sunshine mixed with clouds at times this afternoon, with daytime highs approaching 93. Lows dip down to about 75 tonight, mainly clear skies. Mainly sunny skies tomorrow, daytime highs approaching 91. I'm Staff Meteorologist Jennifer Wojcicki. Right now, it's 80 degrees.
7: 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It was game two of the three-game series between the Cardinals and the Braves in Atlanta on Wednesday night, and not a good night for the Cardinals. They fall to the Braves by a final of 5-1. Michael McGreevy took the loss for the Cardinals. He went six innings, allowing three hits, two runs, two earned runs. He walked one, struck out three, and allowed a home run. Matt Radzik went an inning, not allowing a hit or a run or an earned run. He walked two and struck out one, did not allow a home run. Justin Brule went a third of an inning, allowing one hit, two runs, one earned. He struck out none and walked one. He did not allow a home run. Gordon Graceffo pitched the final two-thirds of an inning. He allowed two hits, one run, one earned run. He did not walk anybody. He struck out one and did not allow a home run. Offensively for the Cardinals, the sole RBI came from Jordan Walker, his 59th of the year. Reynaldo Lopez picked up the win for Atlanta, improving his record to 4-1 on the year. He went five innings, allowed two hits, one run, one earned run. He walked one and struck out six. He did not allow a home run. That loss dropped the Cardinals' record to 44 wins and 39 losses on the year. They're in third place in the National League Central, 8.5 games behind the Milwaukee Brewers. They're three games behind the Chicago Cubs for second place. Cardinals and Braves will wrap up that three-game series tonight in Atlanta. We'll get you down there for the pregame at 5:20. It'll be a

0: Dropped the Royals to 35-52 on the year, 11 games back of the Chicago White Sox in the American League Central Division. The Royals currently in last place. They are 3 games behind the Detroit Tigers for 4th place in the division. The Royals wrap up that 3-game series with the Rays tonight in Tampa Bay. That game scheduled to get underway at 6:40. After taking Wednesday night off, the WNBA will pick things back up tonight. The Atlanta Dream will be in Washington to take on the Mystics. Dallas, the Wings, will be on the road in Connecticut to take on the Sun, and Seattle will be in Phoenix to take on the Mercury. The World Cup competition continued on Wednesday. 3 teams earned spots in the top 16. They are England, who defeated the Democratic Republic of Congo 2-1 in regular time. After falling behind 2-0, Belgium came roaring back to defeat Senegal 3-2 in overtime. And the United States in the top 16 for the first time since 2002, they picked up a 2-0 victory over Bosnia Herzegovina in regular time. On today's slate, Spain will meet Austria on the pitch, Portugal takes on Croatia, and Switzerland will battle Algeria, each team looking for a spot in the top 16. The United States will next be in action on Monday, looking for a spot in the final 8, and they will take on Belgium at 7 o'clock on Monday night. With your regional radio KJO 103.7 Live and Local Sports, I'm Bruce Wayne.
1: Let's take a look at your closing center report. September corn up a quarter at 423, December down 3/4 at 441.5, March down 1.5 at 456.25. August soybeans up 3 at 1136.25, September up 0.5 at 1136, November down 1.5 at 1147.75. September Chicago wheat down 0.25 at 599.75, December down 0.5 at 614, March down 0.5 at 626.5. August live cattle down 260 at 239.22, October down 242 at 234.30, August feeder cattle down 352 at 360.62, September down 370 at 358.47, October down 372 at 355.57. July lean hogs are up 50 cents at 93.85. With a slick year closing settlement report, I'm Kaylin Lair on TFN The Farm Net.
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Here's your regional radio KJEL SkyScan forecast. A heat advisory continues until 8 p.m. Saturday night. Sunshine mixed with clouds at times this afternoon, with daytime highs approaching 93. Lows dip down to about 75 tonight, mainly clear skies. Mainly sunny skies tomorrow, daytime highs approaching 91. I'm staff meteorologist Jennifer Wojcicki. Right now, it's 80 degrees.

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1: Fox News, I'm John Saucier. Federal authorities indicting a Maryland man for allegedly vandalizing the newly refurbished Lincoln Memorial reflecting pool. U.S. Attorney for the District of Columbia, Jeanine Pirro, says a grand jury returned an indictment against David Hearn for felony destruction of property.
2: We have about a half a dozen other cases. Some of them will be misdemeanors, and some of them could be less, like a violation. But we're reviewing every case based upon the evidence and reviewing all of the reports.
1: Hearn denies the allegations. He's facing up to 10 years in prison if convicted. Democratic Socialist candidates sweeping primaries in New York and Colorado. Congresswoman Claudia Tenney on Fox Business discussing.
3: I think there's a real problem when you talk about communism and you talk about Marxism, as they're talking about, is antithetical to everything our oath of office is.
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0: 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Here's this hour's news update with Jeff Boggs.
4: Governor Mike Kehoe signed the fiscal 2027 state budget on Tuesday. The total amount of the budget is $50.7 billion, which is about $49.8 billion after vetoes. The budget allocates funds to key areas, $2 billion for public safety, $338 million for economic development, $59.4 million for agriculture, $9.8 billion for education, and $24.8 billion for health care. Kehoe emphasized the need for fiscal discipline, stating that the state has a spending problem rather than a revenue problem, and warned of unsustainable spending trends. He reinforced the importance of growing Missouri's economy for future stability. The city of Osage Beach announced it has rescheduled its Heart of the Lake Freedom Fest to July 11th. The event was postponed after the city's contracted pyrotechnics company was unable to provide the fireworks display on July 4th, according to a news release from the city. Riley Davis has more on that story.
5: Osage Beach Parks and Recreation Manager Eric Gregory said he understands that residents and visitors were looking forward to celebrating the 4th of July at the heart of Lake Freedom Fest. Rather than canceling the celebration altogether, we felt it was important to reschedule so families can still enjoy an evening of community, entertainment, and a spectacular fireworks display celebrating our nation's 250th year, Gregory said. The festival will take place at the Osage Beach City Park beginning at 3 p.m. It will feature food trucks, vendor booths, a kids zone, a DJ performance, a hot dog eating contest, a dunk tank, and other family-friendly entertainment.
4: Thank you, Riley. The firework display will begin at 9 p.m. and lasts about 20 minutes, according to the city's website. Visitors will be able to view the fireworks from the city park baseball field complex. With your KJEL 103.7 local news break, I'm Jeff Boggs.
6: Here's your regional radio KJEL Skyscan forecast. A heat advisory continues until 8 p.m. Saturday night. Sunshine mixed with clouds at times this afternoon, with daytime highs approaching 93. Lows dip down to about 75 tonight, mainly clear skies. Mainly sunny skies tomorrow, daytime highs approaching 91. I'm staff meteorologist Jennifer Wojcicki. Currently, it's 85 degrees.
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0: Here's your regional radio KJEL Skyscan forecast. A heat advisory continues until 8 p.m. Saturday night. Sunshine mixed with clouds at times this afternoon, with daytime highs approaching 93. Lows dip down to about 75. Tonight, mainly clear skies. Mainly sunny skies. Tomorrow, daytime highs approaching 91. I'm staff meteorologist Jennifer Wojcicki. Currently, it's 85 degrees.
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1: Fox News, I'm Jack Callahan. Federal authorities indicting a former Olympic athlete, David Hearn, for allegedly vandalizing the newly refurbished Lincoln Memorial Reflecting Pool. U.S. Attorney Jeanine Pirro says a grand jury returned a felony indictment for destruction of property.
2: We have about a half a dozen other cases. Some of them will be misdemeanors, and some of them could be less, like a violation. But we're reviewing every case based upon the evidence and reviewing all of the reports.
1: Hearn denies the allegations he could see 10 years in prison. Wildfires continue to burn in Colorado.
3: We're currently tracking somewhere around 150-plus losses of structures. It's likely more than that, as I said, and we haven't even got into where smoke damage might have occurred.
1: Governor Jared Polis, America, is listening to Fox News.
0: 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Here's this hour's news update with Jeff Boggs.
4: An off-duty Dallas County Sheriff's deputy is facing an assault charge following an incident in Lebanon on Tuesday. Investigators accused Clayton Daniel of assaulting a woman and hitting his own dog outside a business in Lebanon. They say the witnesses reported that Daniel punched and kicked the dog, then grabbed the woman by the wrist and attempted to detain her after she asked for his information about damage to her car. The Dallas County Sheriff says Daniel is suspended pending an internal investigation. The Missouri Highways and Transportation Commission approved the final fiscal year 2027-2031 statewide transportation improvement program on Wednesday. The program lists transportation projects planned by state and regional planning agencies from today through June 30th of 2031. Bruce Wayne has more on that program.
5: The five-year program is one of the largest to date and includes additional funding from general revenue passed by the Missouri General Assembly and signed by Governor Mike Kehoe. Funding is allocated for improvements to Interstate 70 and 44, as well as improvements to airports and roadways. The STIP makes available $13 billion.